0: 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This is your news now.
1: Good morning, I'm Olivia Hicks. The opposition leader says lower inflation would help families more than sugar hits in next week's federal budget. After hiking rates yesterday, the Reserve Bank governor warned that government spending was part of the problem. Angus Taylor telling Nine that spending in next week's budget must be restrained.
2: Households need relief, of course, but the relief they really need is lower inflation and lower interest rates, and they're getting the exact opposite. Yesterday was a hammer blow to hardworking Australian households and small businesses.
1: Our state will soon have a new governor after King Charles gave his formal approval for Caroline Wells to take over the role from the Honourable Barbara Baker. Ms. Wells began her career as a registered nurse and is currently the chairperson of the Royal Flying Doctors Service Tasmania. She will become the 30th governor of Tasmania. Candlelight vigils will be held across Tasmania this evening to shine a light on the devastating impact of family violence. Alina Thomas from Engender Equality says it's part of a national campaign to mark the beginning of Domestic and Family Violence Prevention Month.
3: This year we are able to hold vigils in Hobart, Alverston and in Launceston, and it's an opportunity for community to come together and really show solidarity and support for victim survivors of family violence.
1: Members of the community are invited to gather at Parliament Lawns in Hobart and Civic Square in Launceston from 5:30pm and at the Wharf Precincts in Ulverston from 6. And if you or someone you know is experiencing family violence or abuse, help is available through the Family Violence Counselling and Support Service on 1800 608 122. Wakemark is now subject to water restrictions, with locals and visitors asked to reduce non-essential water use by 20%. The region joining Lady Barons, Commander and Oatlands on Stage 1 restrictions, while Tribunna and Orford are currently on Stage 4. Taswater says the restrictions will remain in place until further notice. And legislation to enable stronger action on hooning and dangerous driving behaviours across Tasmania has passed the state's lower house. The Police Offences Amendment Bill allows drivers found guilty of road rage to be fined more than $10,000 or jailed for 6 months. It also gives authorities the power to confiscate and crush vehicles found to be used in hooning activities.
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1: Turning to your sport now, and the Gold Coast Suns have had their final training session at home today before they get ready to head to Darwin. The side flies up north tomorrow ahead of games against St Kilda and Port Adelaide in the top end. Suns star Daniel Rioli says he's very happy to be headed home.
4: The fact that I get to, you know, go back to Darwin where I played all my junior footy is pretty awesome, and I get to, yeah, like I said, play in front of family and friends. It's pretty special.
1: And LIV Golf players are still unsure what the future holds after the Saudis pulled funding from the tournament. Spain's Jon Rahm has resolved his dispute with the European Tour, agreeing to pay his fines. More players are expected to follow suit and push for pathways back onto the PGA Tour. But we're told Aussie team Ripper GC could face some issues trying to rejoin. I'm Olivia Hicks. That's the latest now from the newsroom.
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1: Good morning, I'm Olivia Hicks. Our Premier has announced the state will soon have a new governor after King Charles gave his formal approval for Caroline Wells to take over the role. She will take over the position from former Federal Circuit Court Judge Barbara Baker, who's been in the role since 2021. Ms. Wells began her career as a registered nurse, has extensive experience in the state's health system, and is currently chairperson of the Royal Flying Doctors Service in Tasmania. Our counter-terrorism online centre has just received a big boost. The federal government announcing it will provide $74 million towards the centre over the next 2 years in a bid to slow down radicalisation online. Home Affairs Minister Tony Burke says since 2024, federal police have charged dozens of people with new radicalisation offences.
2: The Australian Federal Police have put in 31 charges. Of those 31 charges, 19 are minors. This feature of young people being radicalised fast online is real.
1: We'll get more detail today on the federal government's fuel security package. Treasurer Jim Chalmers says it's all about securing more fuel, making our supply chains more resilient, and ways to fund the temporary reduction in fuel taxes. National Cabinet is expected to meet shortly. Stage 1 water restrictions are now in effect for Whitemark on Flinders Island as dry conditions continue to put pressure on local water supplies. The region joins Lady Barron, Scamander and Oatlands in reducing non-essential water use by 20%, while Orford and Tryabunna are now at Stage 4, cutting non-essential consumption by 75%. The full parameters for each stage of restrictions can be found on the Taswater website. The state government's school breakfast program has delivered 300,000 free breakfasts to students across the state. The program, which is delivered in partnership with Variety Tasmania, now operates in 76 Tasmanian government schools, offering breakfast to up to 18,000 students. And demand for the new limited edition Bluey coins has been so strong it's crashed part of the Australia Post online store. They're working to restore it.
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1: Turning to your sport now, and there's a catch to the AFL's reduced ticket prices for games between rounds 10 and 15. The discounts of up to $15 only applies to matches played at Marvel Stadium and the MCG. And Ron Isco from the AFL Fans Association says Tasmanians have a right to be peeved.
3: If someone from Perth, Adelaide, Geelong, Brisbane are listening to this now, they'll say, all very well for you guys in Victoria. What about us? So, yeah, they are.
1: Hawthorn is playing Adelaide at UTAS Stadium in round 11, while round 14 sees the Tigers up against the Lions at Belrive Oval. And it seems like Aussie golfer Cam Smith might have the pick of the tour as LIV Golf players scramble to find pathways back to other events. The Aussie Ripper GC team has been told, however, they might face some challenges in trying to rejoin with the PGA. It comes after Saudi Arabia's public investment fund pulled their funding. I'm Olivia Hicks. That's the latest now from the newsroom.
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5: 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And Buzz Aldrin was John Anglin.
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5: 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To go where?
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8: Good afternoon, I'm Olivia Hicks. Our Premier has announced the state will soon have a new governor after King Charles gave his formal approval for Caroline Wells to take over the role. Ms. Wells began her career as a registered nurse, has extensive experience in the state's health system, and is currently the chairperson of the Royal Flying Doctors Service in the state. Jeremy Rockliffe says the state is lucky to have her.
9: Has, of course, guided the Royal Flying Doctors Service of Tasmania very well in terms of enhancing their services. Caroline has is well respected, a fantastic community person with a strong community ethic.
8: Meantime, Premier Rockliffe has joined National Cabinet this morning with the PM, announcing the ongoing fuel crisis will be addressed in next week's federal budget. Anthony Albanese is saying the move will see an expansion of our fuel reserves to making sure we have at least 50 days of fuel supply and storage of diesel and aviation fuel.
10: An Australian fuel security and resilience package. This is aimed at making sure that Australians can have more confidence in protecting our energy sovereignty, not just during this crisis, but going forward as well.
8: Police are currently attending a traffic incident on Evans Street in Hobart. The road is currently blocked by a single vehicle and motorists are asked to avoid the area while it's cleared. Police say one person has been taken into custody regarding an earlier evade incident. Grim predictions today regarding annual heatwave deaths, which are being tipped to reach 6,000 annually inside the next 8 years, a stark difference from the 250 deaths per year currently. Professor Yemangiel from Monash Uni says some areas are in more strife than others, including the NT, Far North SA, as well as Queensland and New South Wales. He says hot weather can be tied to increased mortality for many reasons.
11: Increase the blood pressure, heart rate, and also can lower the lung function. If our body can't fight the suddenly increased heat, that is dangerous for mortality and morbidity.
8: And the alleged Bondi shooter Navid Akram has been hit with fresh charges, including multiple counts of attempted murder. Akram has now been charged with a further 19 counts and his matter is being heard in Downing Centre Local Court today.
0: 780 Classic Hits Sport.
8: Turning to your sport now, and the boss of the LIV Golf League is bullish about its future. CEO Scott O'Neill has spoken publicly for the first time since the Saudi Arabian Public Investment Fund confirmed last week it will withdraw its considerable financial backing after this season, insisting the circuit will survive.
12: Look, it's still early. We haven't gotten to market yet. We haven't finalized our business plan. We still are like picking and prodding, but we have a good sense at this point, you know, 10 days in, we know where we're going. And now we're just going to tighten the screws.
8: And in the AFL, the Giants are reportedly open to a name change down the track, with President Tim Reid saying no one from Sydney's West refers to themselves as being from Greater Western Sydney. Former Giants assistant coach James Hird telling Nine he's confident the club will succeed no matter what name they choose.
13: Terrific people at Giants. They're a very well-run football club, great football people, and that black jumper with a little bit of orange will become an iconic jumper over time.
8: I'm Olivia Hicks. That's the latest now from the newsroom.
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8: Good afternoon, I'm Judy Augustine. Three Northern Territory child protection workers have been fired over their handling of the case involving Kumanjai Little Baby. The five-year-old was murdered after being abducted from a town camp in Alice Springs last week. It's been reported there were multiple calls to child protection in the weeks leading up to her death. Tasmania's Health Minister has dismissed calls for recruitment and more funding for paramedics amid revelations dozens of Tasmanians have been sent taxis instead of ambulances. In the first 9 weeks of the year, 165 people called 000 for emergency medical assistance only to be sent a taxi.
9: But how can you possibly defend using taxis in place of ambulances? No matter how amazing our triage staff are, the phone is no substitute for paramedic assessment and care on the ground.
8: Greens MP Cecily Rosal there. Health Minister Bridget Archer said the questions were insulting to call takers.
10: All requests for an ambulance are triaged by priority based on the urgency of the case and the information available at the time.
8: Staying with politics, and the state government has been grilled about planned cuts to TasTAFE after it was confirmed 56 jobs will be on the chopping block. It comes as the institution is forced to trim $45 million from its budget. In Parliament this morning, Jobs Minister Felix Ellis was asked how the cuts could be justified while $100,000 is being spent to make basketball coach Scott Roth a brand ambassador.
11: Now, we are reprioritising areas so that we can grow areas that we see as a big priority.
8: Mr. Ellis there. An Iranian man has lost his high court challenge to prevent being sent to Nauru. Judges rejecting his argument over procedural fairness, giving his deportation the go-ahead following his release from indefinite detention. The man, one of many non-citizens the government plans to send offshore. And Carolyn Wells is Tasmania's 30th governor of Tasmania and will take over the role from Barbara Baker next month. Premier Jeremy Rockcliffe made the announcement following her formal approval from His Majesty King Charles. Ms. Wells has extensive experience in the state's health system and is currently the chairperson of the Royal Flying Doctors Service Tasmania.
0: We have so many amazing people in Tasmania doing so many amazing things. So having the opportunity to shine that spotlight, to help bring and elevate and connect people as much as I can, I think will be a wonderful opportunity.
8: Ms. Wells there.
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8: Sport news now, and Josh Dunkley denies Brisbane has a culture problem following a weekend of on and off field sagas. The Lions have come under fire after an image was leaked of a whiteboard listing the Bombers players' strengths and weaknesses, while young recruit Kobe Evans allegedly used a homophobic slur during a VFL match. Dunkley telling Fox he's never been happier at the club.
12: I mean, I can speak on behalf of, you know, being at a couple of clubs now, it's never been better. So for those that want to question it, it's a bit of a surprise to me because, I mean, the proof's in the pudding.
8: And Arsenal have reached their first European Champions League final in 20 years. The side sealed a 1-0 win against Atletico Madrid early this morning. They'll now, they could play reigning champs PSG in the decider. That's the latest in news and sport. I'm Judy Augustine.
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13: Good afternoon, I'm Judy Augustine. The Prime Minister has announced a $10 billion fuel security package will be included in next week's federal budget. Anthony Albanese says it will mean our fuel reserves will have at least 50 days of supply.
14: An Australian fuel security and resilience package. This is aimed at making sure that Australians can have more confidence in protecting our energy sovereignty, not just during this crisis, but going forward as well.
13: Child protection workers in the Northern Territory have been fired over failures in the handling of the case of a five-year-old girl. Kumanjai Little Baby was found murdered after being abducted from a town camp in Alice Springs, despite multiple calls being made about her safety. An investigation into the high-risk case found the three workers ignored the risks of domestic violence. One person has been rushed to hospital after a crash which brought down power lines in the state's northeast. Police say the individual's injuries are not believed to be serious after the single vehicle crash on Scottsdale's William Street. It's been revealed 165 Tasmanians seeking emergency medical care have been sent taxis instead of ambulances. That number from the first 9 weeks of this year alone.
15: Do you expect patients to take their own observations while they're waiting for an ambulance? And will you fund the ambulance service so this kind of thing doesn't have to happen in future? It's not okay to have a taxi sent instead of an ambulance.
13: That was Greens MP Cecily Rosal in Parliament this morning. In response to calls for more funding and recruitment, Health Minister Bridget Archer said questions on the subject were insulting to call takers.
16: Where patients are not assessed as requiring an emergency ambulance response, Ambulance Tasmania's secondary triage service can consider alternative care pathways and transport options if it is safe and clinically appropriate to do so.
13: Stage 1 water restrictions are now in effect for Whitemark on Flinders Island as dry conditions continue to put pressure on local water supplies. The region joins Lady Barron, Scamander and Oatlands in reducing non-essential water use by 20%, while Orford and Tryabunna are now at Stage 4, cutting non-essential consumption by 75%. The full parameters for each stage of restrictions can be found on the Taswater website. And Tasmania's next governor, Carolyn Wells, says she'll draw on her leadership experience and that of those before her in the role. Premier Jeremy Rockliffe announced this morning Ms. Wells will be the 30th governor of Tasmania, replacing Barbara Baker, whose five-year term ends next month.
17: Fundamentally, we are all here to do the same thing, and I will certainly be continuing the legacy and the work of our current governor and previous governors.
13: Ms. Wells speaking there.
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13: Sport news now, and Marcus Bontempelli is expected to play in Friday night's clash against the Power. Luke Beveridge says the Bont has been dealing with a knee and heel issue and was restricted to live duties at training today. The Bulldogs coach says the skipper's confident he can lace up the boots.
18: It's a pretty high bar as far as the pain threshold for him with discomfort, and he wants to play. I'm not going to talk him out of doing that.
13: And there are calls for the AFL to offer discounted tickets to venues outside of Melbourne after it cut the price of general admission passes for matches at Marvel and the MCG. Those lower prices apply for games between rounds 10 and 15. But Fans Association President Ron Isco wants to know why fans in Hobart and Launceston don't get the same privilege.
19: Why can't they have $20 entry price for general admission or $40 for family in the other state? So as good as what the AFL has done with MCG and Marvel, tick. The question from other fans, because footy is AFL, not VFL, will be, hey, what about us?
13: The Hawks take on the Crows at Utah Stadium in round 11, while in round 14, Richmond's up against Brisbane at Bellerive Oval. That's the latest in news and sport. I'm Judy Augustine.
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0: 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We're playing two songs from the same artist. 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
13: Good afternoon, I'm Judy Augustine. The accused Bondi gunman has been charged with another 19 offences. That takes the total number of charges against the 24-year-old to 78. He's been charged with 15 counts of murder and one count of committing a terrorist act. One person has been critically injured after a single vehicle crash on the West Tamar Highway in the state's north this morning. They were flown to the Royal Hobart Hospital after the serious incident occurred at Loira. Meanwhile, there was a separate single vehicle crash in the state's north on Scottsdale's Williams Street. The individual injured was taken to hospital, but their injuries are not believed to be serious. The Prime Minister has announced a $10 billion fuel security package will be included in next week's federal budget. It'll help ensure we have at least 50 days of fuel in reserves. The state's health minister has dismissed calls for more funding and recruitment for paramedics amid revelations dozens of Tasmanians have been sent taxis instead of ambulances. In the first 9 weeks of the year, 165 people called 000 for emergency medical assistance, only to be sent a taxi.
14: How can you possibly defend using taxis in place of ambulances? No matter how amazing our triage staff are, the phone is no substitute for paramedic assessment and care on the ground.
13: Greens MP Cecily Rosal there. Health Minister Bridget Archer said the questions were insulting to call takers.
15: All requests for an ambulance are triaged by priority based on the urgency of the case and the information available at the time.
13: New data shows Aussie families are at breaking point when it comes to putting food on the table. According to Food Bank, 53% of people say they found it harder to afford groceries in April compared to 44% in March. Our state will soon have a new governor after King Charles gave his formal approval for Carolyn Wells to take over the role from the Honourable Barbara Baker. Ms. Wells began her career as a registered nurse and is currently the chairperson of the Royal Flying Doctor Service Tasmania.
16: It's certainly not a role that you apply for or even aspire to, and so I was in shock, and that then turned to a great feeling of honour.
13: She'll be the 30th governor of Tasmania. And winter is coming, or at least it should feel like it tomorrow. The Bureau of Meteorology says we should expect very cold temperatures along with the possibility of snow.
17: This cold front in Tasmania and Victoria bringing very cold temperatures, snow to low levels, possibly around 500 to 600 in Tasmania and 700 to 800 metres in Victoria. Also will be showers, hail, thunder and very strong winds.
13: The voice of senior meteorologist Dean Naramore there.
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13: Sport news now, and Bulldogs coach Luke Beveridge will be keeping an eye on Zach Butters in Friday night's clash against Port. The club is widely considered front runners to land the power star, with the restricted free agent reportedly linked to a $2 million a season deal.
18: I'll be staying out of his hair and just watching from afar, and he's a very instrumental midfielder and leader for Port Adelaide, so we'll need to make sure he doesn't play very well.
13: And Liam Ryan is reportedly set to miss the trip to Darwin for the Saints' clash with the Suns. The forward is struggling to recover from a corked hip suffered against his former club West Coast. He sat out last week's match as well. That's the latest in news and sport. I'm Judy Augustine.
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19: Oh, here we go again. 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
10: Good afternoon, I'm Judy Augustine. Police in Sydney have removed a man who turned up at the Anti-Semitism Royal Commission wearing a swastika t-shirt. It happened while the inquiry was hearing testimony from Jewish Australians about their personal experiences. The 68-year-old wasn't arrested and police say inquiries are ongoing. Four Australians are among 150 still stranded on board a boat at the centre of a rat virus outbreak. Hantavirus, usually transmitted through rat faeces, has already killed three, with another three falling ill. The World Health Organization says it appears there's been rare cases of human-to-human transmission. It's been revealed 165 Tasmanians seeking emergency medical care have been sent taxis instead of ambulances. That number from the first 9 weeks of this year alone.
11: Do you expect patients to take their own observations while they're waiting for an ambulance? And will you fund the ambulance service so this kind of thing doesn't have to happen in future? It's not okay to have a taxi sent instead of an ambulance.
10: That was Greens MP Cecily Rosal in Parliament this morning. In response to calls for more funding and recruitment, Health Minister Bridget Archer said questions on the subject were insulting to call takers.
12: Where patients are not assessed as requiring an emergency ambulance response, Ambulance Tasmania's secondary triage service can consider alternative care pathways and transport options if it is safe and clinically appropriate to do so.
10: The federal government is handing over $30 million to Fiji to help with rising fuel prices. Foreign Minister Penny Wong says it'll help support the island nation's effort to be a fuel hub in the region.
13: And from the region is that at the moment the supply shock is not as present, not as near term as the price shock.
10: Tasmania's school breakfast program has delivered 300,000 free breakfasts to students across the state. The program, which is delivered in partnership with Variety Tasmania, now operates in 76 government schools, offering breakfast to up to 18,000 students. And there could be snow on the way for parts of the state tomorrow as we start to feel a cooler change ahead of winter. The Bureau of Meteorology says a cold front moving across Tasmania will bring very cold temperatures and snow to low levels, possibly 500 or 600 metres. Senior meteorologist Dean Naramore says we should also expect rain, wind, hail and thunder.
14: A cold, wet and dreary day for much of the state, although staying dry probably in the northeast and eastern parts in areas that unfortunately really weren't looking for that rainfall.
10: Hobart will drop to 6 degrees, Launceston, Burnie and Queenstown could get to 3, and 5 is the lowest expected in Devonport.
0: 780 Classic Hits Sport.
10: Sport news now, and there are calls for the AFL to offer discounted tickets to venues outside of Melbourne after it cut the price of general admission passes for matches at Marvel and the MCG. Those lower prices apply for games between rounds 10 and 15, but Fans Association President Ron Isco wants to know why fans in Hobart and Launceston don't get the same.
15: Why can't they have $20 entry price for general admission or $40 for family in the other state? So as good as what the AFL has done with MCG and Marvel, tick. The question from other fans, because footy is AFL, not VFL, will be, hey, what about us?
10: The Hawks take on the Crows at UTAS Stadium in round 11, while in round 14, Richmond's up against Brisbane at Belrive Oval. And Fremantle says it's managing Hayden Young week by week to ensure he stays fit and firing. The star missed the early stages of the Dockers campaign due to a hamstring issue. The 24-year-old is now having a major impact on the field, kicking 3 goals in their win over the Western Bulldogs on Friday night. That's the latest in news and sport. I'm Judy Augustine.
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30: Boom. 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
31: Hi,
1: how are you?
2: I'm very well.
1: Your TikTok time today. Are you hungry? Have you saved up your appetite? Have you eaten nothing all day to get ready?
2: I stood on the scales today, not happy.
1: Well, have you been living on the, what's the expression, hard on the lamb or something? What's the expression?
2: Well, we went on the big Tasmanian riding trip. I ate a lot of like potatoes and sweet stuff. I just feel that I've lost my way.
1: Mm.
2: I just couldn't.
1: TikTok Tucker may bring that all back bring it all up. Last week we had our mate comedian Rob Thomas from Matchbox 20.
2: Yep.
1: We had Josh Thomas join us. He's a big fan of TikTok Tucker. He asked to come in and be part of it. We ate spaghetti milkshakes. I'll tell you how we made them. It was tin spaghetti in a blender with scoops of ice cream, some milk, and we served it with some whipped cream and a little cherry on top.
2: Mm.
1: How did he go with it? Actually, it's not as bad as I thought.
2: You know,
3: you guys always say that.
2: It's not that bad.
3: I always think it's as bad as we think it's going to be.
1: But it smells worse than it tastes.
3: You know, I've always been suspicious that you guys are too generous to raise these things taste.
1: What do you think?
3: I think it tastes absolutely disgusting. I think you should be ashamed of yourself. I think that we've hit a new low on radio. I think that this is...
1: That's saying something.
2: Oh, no, there's other lows. I must say, it went a lot better than when Colin Fastenage came in and we drank that horrible egg coffee.
1: Mm-hmm. Here's cheers, everyone.
3: Okay.
1: Jonesy spat on Colin. Colin's wearing a white top and you spat on him.
2: Sorry, he had to go on Sunrise.
1: He was doing a lot of publicity that day and he had one white shirt.
2: Yep.
1: All day with Brendan Jones attached.
2: I was sitting there in an airport lounge watching him on TV later on, just smiling away at that big smear on his white shirt.
1: What are we making today? You'll have to wait and find out.
2: Looking forward to it. As I'm looking forward to playing Instagram and the Fast Five, we can't do anything till we do this. That's all coming up. Jonesy and Amanda driving you home.
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0: It's Jonesy and Amanda. We're into the Fast Five.
1: How fast can this thing go?
2: Faster than the speed of light.
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2: Fast Five.
0: Actually, I don't mind the corona on a hot day. I'll just say that. Just in case corona people are,
4: in case Sydney Sweeney's outside with a box of corona.
0: Well, if Sydney brings it around. Five questions. Can you go all the way and answer all five questions correctly? If you do that, Amanda will say.
4: Today's present prize is a Mother's Day present. You can keep it for yourself if you like. A pair of crossover Huggy platinum and diamond earrings. Mother's Day gifting made easy thanks to Bevels. And these earrings are beautiful.
0: Gee, they look good.
4: They're worth $400.
0: Claire is in Ferntree Gully.
4: Hello, Claire.
5: Hello.
4: Hello. Let's see if we can get you those earrings. Question one. Tony the Tiger, Cornelius the Rooster, Coco the Monkey are mascots for cereal by which company?
5: Kellogg's.
4: Kellogg's.
0: Let's play Cover Me, Claire.
6: Cover me. I got you covered, boss.
0: This is a band called Fame on Fire, and they are covering a song. Which song is it, Claire?

0: Do you know the song, Claire?
1: Is it Bye Bye Bye?
0: No. You're in the right spot, but not exactly.
2: Riley is with us in Sydney.
0: Hi, Riley.
3: Hello.
0: Hello. Do you want to hear the song again?
2: Hang on, Riley, just compose yourself. You're on, you're okay?
0: You're on the wireless.
3: Yeah, sweet,
0: Ears to the front, stomach in, have a listen to this.
2: I love that.
0: That's a cover of which song? Oh, Riley.
3: Yeah.
0: Oh, Riley. When I said ears to the front, I meant ears to the front.
2: Look, we make an effort, Riley. You have to, too.
0: But please call again sometime. Here.
2: And we'll all come back and we'll have an answer to
0: the front. I meant ears to the front.
2: Look, we make an effort, Riley. You have to, too.
0: But please call again sometime.
2: And we'll all come back and we'll have an answer.

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0: 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Good afternoon to you.
1: This thing go
2: faster than the speed of light.
3: Jonesy and
0: Amanda. Fast five.
4: We've come in at question number two, which is cover me.
5: I got you covered, boss.
4: This is a band called Fame on Fire, but what song are they covering?
0: I love these guys.
4: Christy is in Marion. Do you know what the song is?
6: Yeah, it's
0: going to
6: be made by NSYNC.
4: That's
0: okay.
4: It.
0: Yeah, so let's put Fame on Fire.
4: I prefer that.
0: They've got NSYNC and put some hair on it.
4: Hair in the sink.
0: And the plug hole. Number three. The famous Alcatraz escapees broke out during which decade, Christy? Was it A, the 50s, B, the 60s, or C, the 70s?
6: I'm going to take a guess at
0: 50s. 50s? Oh.
4: Sorry, no, Christy.
0: David is in Ballarat.
4: Hi, David. We've got rid of the 50s. Is it the 60s or the 70s where the Alcatraz escapees broke out?
7: The 60s.
4: What's
0: it was
4: 60s?
0: The 60s. What about yesterday, Tin Hat Tuesday? I'm still getting over Rob, who is a regular contributor to the show.
4: And he blew our minds with his theory. Let's just say that it's his theory.
0: About the astronauts went to the moon.
4: Mm-hmm. And how they're connected to the Alcatraz escapees. Have a listen.
8: Walker Collins was known as Frank Morris. Mm-hmm. Armstrong was known as Clarence Anglin. Mm-hmm. And Buzz Aldrin was John Anglin.
4: And why did they change their names, Rob?
8: Because they are the Alcatraz escapees.
4: So, Rob, they escaped from Alcatraz to become astronauts?
8: They were given a pardon if they would join in and comply.
4: But what about all the training for years they would have had to do?
8: To do what? To go where?
4: Oh, Rob's that guy.
0: We look forward to hearing from Rob next Tuesday.
4: Question number four. Which legendary documentary host is associated with Blue Planet and Planet Earth?
7: David Attenborough.
4: David Attenborough.
0: Look at that. The Sheep Detectives is a new comedy mystery film. Who does it star?
4: Which Aussie star?
7: I don't know.
4: All you have to do is pick an Australian.
0: Well, I could have gone through anyone.
4: Jeannie Little, pick one.
0: Is that your go-to? Samantha is in Chelsea Heights.
4: Hello, Samantha.
9: Hello, how are you?
4: Very
0: Sam,
4: well, thank
0: if I can
4: you.
0: Call you that.
4: Which Australian famous man, actor, is the star of The Sheep Detectives, a new film?
9: It's Hugh Jackman.
4: It's Hugh Jackman.
0: There's a bit of controversy with Hugh. Recently, he's taken his new girl along to the Met Gala. He used to take my Debs to the Met Gala.
4: They are now divorced.
0: Yes, I know, but they used to go along together. And then I think there was a time when Hugh went by himself, so he had the chicken and the beef because he was by himself. And now he's got the new girl.
4: You said chicken, beef, and now a new girlfriend.
0: I just feel it's so... I don't know, what do you
4: we think? I think we might put this...
0: Well, then let's run it past Samantha.
4: Well, we might put it to the pub test later because people are outraged that how dare he take his girlfriend to the Met Gala when he used to take his wife. What do you think, Samantha?
9: Oh, look, I think... they've moved on. Why not?
4: Yes.
9: Why not? Be proud of who you're in love with.
0: If you were married to Hugh and you were sitting at home
4: ex-married,
0: at the telly,
4: ex-married,
0: and there's Hugh with his new girl, how would you feel?
4: Divorced.
9: It depends where I was at, I guess. I'd probably be a bit sad, but, you know, get myself another revenge boyfriend.
4: That's right. He's allowed to move on. I don't understand it.
0: No, of course. Samantha needs to get herself a smoking hot better than Hugh. Boyfriend, that's what you have to do. You might already have one, Samantha. How do I know?
9: I do have a husband. He's pretty good.
0: Good. Well, congratulations. You're from the Jam Pack. A pair of crossover Huggy Platinum and Diamond earrings. These are spectacular. Mother's Day gifting made easy. Thanks to Bevels. Samantha, thank you.
9: Thank you so much. That's amazing. Thank you.
0: It's a good prize.
4: It's a very good prize.
0: If you would like to register for the Fast Five, it's as simple as this, jonesyandamanda.com.au, or you can wait till tomorrow and call us on 1355-22.
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2: Jonesy and Amanda, driving you home with Jam Nation. It's Wednesday. Wednesday means it's time for...
3: You hungry?
4: I enjoy cooking bacon and stop working with flour. You're making slack.
3: Well, man, talk about.
2: Who are you?
4: Do your sandwich. Gonna make you go, yeah.
2: TikTok Tucker, where we make food from TikTok and eat it, and I come over to Amanda's side of the desk.
5: And, yeah, do you feel heaps wicked brainiacky when you're over here?
2: I don't know. I just feel like I might scroll through my phone, and this workstation is a mess, by the way.
5: Thanks, Look Grandpa. At this. So today, this is one of my favourite... Pay attention, Brendan.
2: You've got tomato. Who has tomato soup?
5: You know very well that you said you'd like a tomato cup of soup earlier.
2: You got a protein shake thing.
5: Have you finished going through my private things?
2: I'm not going through your private stuff.
5: Why don't I go through your private stuff? Read your diary out. Dear diary, today I was boring.
2: Okay, what about the day before?
5: Same.
2: I don't know why you get so jazzed.
5: This is one of these recipes, and I know I often say this, whereas it sounds like an unusual combination of things. It could be hideous, it could be nice. I think it'll be nice. Last week's, for example, when we had Josh Thomas in, It was tin spaghetti in a blender with ice cream and milk. It tasted better than I thought it would. It smelt like hell, but didn't taste too bad.
2: Someone noted that perhaps we've become desensitized to the food in TikTok Tucker.
5: That we can taste things that most people would find abhorrent and we don't mind them.
2: Because a lot of people say, how did you even eat that stuff?
5: We have to force ourselves.
2: It seems to be okay.
5: Well, today's I'll be intrigued to know. The reason we're going to do this today is I saw an article saying this is the new hot thing that's being bought in a donut shop in a place in Potts Point in Sydney, serving up unique savoury donut flavours, one of which is chicken salt donuts. Some of the comments underneath of the story, I saw it online, someone said, yes, please, crazy concept, I can't wait. I'm so curious to try it. And I thought, well, why don't we try it?
2: So what's it called?
5: Well, it's called a donut with chicken salt.
2: Why, isn't it got a trendy name?
5: No. Well, probably
2: not. CSD?
5: It may have that. What I've done here, so we've got an air fryer because I thought, I've bought a couple of donuts from Donut King, flavoured, so there's no sugar, there's nothing.
2: Okay.
5: I'm going to put them into the air fryer and just give them a couple of minutes to make them a little bit warmer. Then I'll cover them in chicken salt and we'll see what we think.
2: Well, it seems to be a lot of steps to this process.
5: So here's a couple, three donuts.
2: Oh.
5: I'm going to put them in the air fryer. Not all of them have to be bloody cordon bleu, 18 steps of life.
2: Right. Are you using tongs?
5: Yeah, I'm trying to make it posh.
2: Okay.
5: I'll lick yours. Yours is the one on the front. And off goes the air fryer for a couple of minutes.
2: You're not going to bash this air fryer to death like you did the last one.
5: It is such a razor.
2: Not a razor.
5: I will just heat these up.
2: How long do you heat them for? Sorry.
5: Well,
2: because I'm just working out what we have coming up.
5: Well, I've pressed just reheat, so I'm not cooking them or whatever. You do what you like. I'm just going to sit here with my tongs.
2: Okay, we'll go to a break. We'll do all of that. And then we'll come back for, what's it called again, love?
5: It's called Donuts with Chicken Salt, mate.
2: It's Jonesy and Amanda driving you home.
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0: Jonesy and Amanda across Australia driving you home, and on a Wednesday, we like to eat. We like to do TikTok Tucker.
1: You hungry?
2: I enjoy cooking bacon and stop working with Flo. You're making slaps.
1: Flo, man, Tucker.
3: Who are you?
2: To do your sandwich. Gonna make you go, yeah.
0: This is where we make food from TikTok and eat it. I've come back to my side of the desk, which is infinitely cleaner than yours. But yours is just a mess. You've got tomato soup. You've got aluminium foil. You've got some sort of gut health powder. You've got tea bags. You got a photo of Ryan.
4: Tell me when you're ready to discuss
0: TikTok,
4: Tucker.
0: Standing next to
4: TikTok,
0: Goofy in Disneyland. You know, it's, you're like Top Cat. Remember Top Cat? A little.
4: Have you, tell me when you're finished.
0: Yes, I have.
4: Okay, can I continue with my professional work now,
0: carry
4: please?
0: On.
4: I am making chicken salt donuts, and I saw this. There's a new donut shop in Sydney and Potts Point that these are the new big thing.
0: Sure.
4: So I have just been heating it up in the air fryer. I meant to press reheat, but it's I've had it on air fryer. Because you were busy rifling through my things, I got anxious and didn't pay attention.
0: I was just cleaning up. I wasn't rifling through
4: anything.
0: All right,
4: well, it's almost ready. Here we go.
0: Okay.
4: So this front one is the one I licked. That's yours, Brendan.
0: Thank you,
4: I'm
0: Mum.
4: Taking out our donuts and what I'm...
0: It's going to be hot.
4: I burnt my finger on the thing.
0: Are you okay? Do you want to break out a bomb?
4: I'm really annoyed.
0: It's not my fault.
4: It is your... It's always...
0: Don't take it out on the air fryer. Remember you beat the other one to death?
4: Co-host?
0: No, the air fryer. Remember right, this?
4: I'm now getting the chicken salt, and I'm going to put this over both sides of these donuts. These are donuts that came from Donut King, so they haven't got sugar. We've asked for them to be they're virgin.
0: So they're a nude donut up until the chicken salt. Can I just come out and say it? At the risk of being un-Australian, I don't like chicken salt.
4: Can I come out and say it? No one cares.
0: I think it's punching well above its
4: weight. I love chicken salt.
0: Next to barbecue sauce.
4: I'm liberally sprinkling.
0: It's not like you to be a liberal.
4: Look, you're just the most irritating person. Give that to him, Ryan, and tell him to shut up. I'm in a good mood when I come in here. And, and you ruin everything.
5: Is this
4: that's
5: the one you licked?
4: No, that's Jonesy's got the one I licked. I promise. When I say three, we're going to bite into them. They might be a bit hot. One, two, three.
0: Oh, wow.
4: I actually like it. Because it takes the sweetness out.
0: If it didn't have chicken salt on it, it'd be really good.
4: If I hadn't put them on air fry for 2 minutes, they'd be even better. If it's a fresh donut.
0: It tastes like something you get at Yum Cha.
4: What do you think, Ryan?
5: Yeah, it's all right.
0: Okay.
4: I love the passion with which you speak.
0: That's a ringing endorsement.
4: It's a little, because I've put them in the air fryer, the little sticking to the mouth. So, Ed.
0: I'll go through the detailed recipe. Have you got a pen and paper? The chicken salt donut.
4: Lick your lips, it's yum.
0: Plain donut, chicken salt. Sprinkle chicken salt on each side of your donut. Eat and enjoy.
4: This information will be on our socials throughout the afternoon. Yum. Now lick your lips. It's chicken salt. It's so yum.
0: As long as you're not licking them.
2: TikTok, make a slap, gonna make you go yuck.
0: New taste unlocked.
4: Yum.
0: Coming up, we're going to talk about toilet breaks at the Met Gala. Have you been following that?
4: The crazy costumes, I'm over the Met Gala. They're just sort of like giant show-offs. But there's been an article in the Washington Post about how do they go to the toilet. And I'm fascinated.
0: Jonesy and Amanda driving you home.
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16: Good afternoon, I'm Judy Augustine. Police are investigating a serious crash at Sidmouth in the state's north after a woman sustained serious injuries. Olivia Hicks has the details.
17: Police and emergency services were called to the West Tamar Highway just before 9:45am on Wednesday after reports a vehicle had crashed into a power pole. The driver, a Mayfield woman in her 20s, was flown to the Royal Hobart Hospital in a critical condition. The two passengers in the vehicle suffered minor injuries and were treated at the scene. Police say early investigations indicate the grey Holden Commodore sedan was travelling south on the highway when it left the road and crashed into the pole. Investigations into the cause of the crash are ongoing. Police are urging anyone who witnessed the incident or has dash cam footage and crashed into the pole. Investigations into the cause of the crash are ongoing. Police are urging anyone who witnessed the incident or has dash cam footage

0: Department investigates a cybersecurity breach. The breach involves a learning system called Canvas, which is used to track learning for staff and students. The extent of the breach is not yet known, and the department has not been informed if Tasmanian data has been obtained. The department says it's working to minimise the impact of the breach, but in the meantime, students and staff are urged to keep an eye out for potential scams and suspicious activity. Labor's push to make Easter Sunday a public holiday is a step closer after a bill passed the state's House of Assembly late this afternoon. If it passes, it will mean workers will be entitled to public holiday pay if they work the Sunday. Tasmania is the only state where Easter Sunday is not a public holiday. The bill will next go before Tasmania's Legislative Council. And winter is coming, or at least it should feel like it tomorrow. The Bureau of Meteorology says we should expect very cold temperatures along with the possibility of snow.
1: This cold front in Tasmania and Victoria bringing very cold temperatures, snow to low levels, possibly around 5 to 600 in Tasmania and 7 to 800 metres in Victoria. Also with showers, hail, thunder and very strong winds.
0: Senior meteorologist Dean Naramore there.
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0: Sport News Now and Bulldogs coach Luke Beveridge will be keeping an eye on Zach Butters in Friday night's clash against Port. The club is widely considered front runners to land the power star, with the restricted free agent reportedly linked to a $2 million a season deal.
3: I'll be staying out of his hair and just watching from afar, and he's a very instrumental midfielder and leader for Port Adelaide, so we'll need to make sure he doesn't play very well.
0: And Liam Ryan is reportedly set to miss the trip to Darwin for the Saints' clash with the Suns. The forward is struggling to recover from a cork tip suffered against his former club, West Coast. He sat out last week's match as well. That's the latest in news and sport. I'm Judy Augustine.
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19: I do like watching a public press conference. I've seen many of them around the place, and I never, you know, ingratiate myself or self in front of one. Remember that time Todd McKinney was doing a cross outside of the radio station, and we went and waved around in the background?
20: Did we get tasered?
19: We got in trouble with it, frowned upon, because camera guys don't like it. But
20: no,
19: did you
20: they
19: see,
20: don't like people gurning in the background.
19: Did you see Brent Mickleberg? He's the transport minister in Queensland. He's outside South Brisbane station, train station, about reduced rail services. And while this is happening, a man began spray painting the word corrupt, but spelled Q-R-U-P-T.
20: Aimed at the minister?
19: I'm not too sure. He was just doing it. And I've got to say, kudos to the cameraman. He's framed that beautifully. Have a watch.
21: Commuters more and more.
19: And then there's a dude, authorised officer, he's just watching the guy paint. Mm. And okay, mate, finish.
20: Well, he probably didn't want to run in and disrupt anything.
19: Finish your work up there. So that's always good. The ISIS brides, have you seen that? They're coming home tomorrow. I thought they weren't coming.
20: Well, I don't know.
19: And now they're coming.
20: What about, I'm wondering though about the ISIS bridesmaids. Or the ISIS maids of honour.
19: They do all
20: the bossy
19: work.
20: One. The bossy yeah, ones.
19: It's organised.
20: Boss everyone around, everyone complains
19: they're
20: about
19: sitting
20: them
19: over
20: behind
19: there
20: their
19: in
20: back.
19: Syria going, hang on a minute. Yeah. What's going on? ISIS brides, married at first sight. Let's do it.
20: Or maybe the maths brides go to Syria.
19: It'd be explosive either way.
20: Wouldn't it just? Well, coming up next, I just made an incredible TikTok, Tucker, very complex, a donut with chicken salt on it, which actually we quite liked. Mm. Brendan Jones has an opinion on chicken salt, and I'd like to know yours as well.
19: Yeah, okay, we'll talk about that. Maybe it could be good for a whip poll.
20: Maybe.
19: Jonesy and Amanda driving you home.
2: 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Download the free

0: Jonesy and Amanda driving you home, I said before, and TikTok Tucker, at the risk of being un-Australian, that I don't like chicken salt.
1: You liked it on the donut. You said you did.
0: I did. I liked it on the donut.
1: Don't you like it on chips?
0: No.
1: Don't you like it on chicken?
0: I feel when I go into my local cafe, you know, the little, you know.
1: I know where you buy chips and chicken, thankfully. Yes, I know.
0: When I go into those shops,
1: yeah,
0: and I say, well, chicken salt or normal salt? They say, give me normal salt. Don't waste my time with chicken salt. It's done. I liked it when it first came out. I enjoyed it.
1: In the 70s?
0: Yeah.
1: It was an Australian invention. The man, Peter Brinkworth was his name. He was near Adelaide. And he made it because it was a single seasoning to sprinkle on roast chickens instead of multiple spices. So it's salt, garlic, onion, paprika, MSG, giving it that sort of umami flavour.
0: Mm-hmm.
1: And people love it on chickens, on chips, on donuts, as we now know.
0: He'd be a billionaire now.
1: Well, it says here, do you disagree, Brendan? You'd be hard-pressed to find an Australian who doesn't love it on chips. It's an Australian icon like Vegemite.
0: At the risk of sounding un-Australian, I'm going to play my Australian jingle just so, Ryan, get the I'm not un-Australian jingle.
2: Right.

0: taking a vow or feeding a cow.
1: When does this end?
0: Matter of fact, I got it now.
2: Just so we're clear. So no one hates on me saying you're being un-Australian. I went Carl Stefanovic ringing me saying, it makes me so angry.
1: I don't like the term un-Australian. You'll never hear me say that, and you won't hear me say salt of the earth. I don't like that.
2: Chicken salt of the earth. Okay, well, maybe it's something that
1: I'd like to know what you think. Well, Ryan, what do you reckon?
3: I love chicken salt.
1: Ryan's in.
2: Do you like barbecue sauce?
3: Yeah, I do, yeah.
2: So I think the barbecue sauce. Okay. Why don't we put it to a whip poll?
1: So explain to people what a whip poll is.
2: The whip poll is a consensus of what Australians think on a particular subject. Gun to your head. Do you like chicken salt?
1: Okay.
2: You got a gun at your head.
1: Okay.
2: Do you like chicken
1: salt? You don't have to be Australian to answer this.
2: Oh, my God.
1: Don't you think? It's not just... Let's all limit our show.
2: Oh, let's get a guitar and all play Kumbaya.
1: If you're not... What do you think? Chicken salt. Whip poll. Do you like it?
2: Jonesy and Amanda driving you home.
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0: Jonesy and Amanda driving you home this Wednesday, the 6th of May. If you just joined us, good afternoon. And secondly, we're into the whip poll. The whip poll is great. It's a consensus of what Australians think on a particular subject. Gun to your head, chicken salt.
1: Chicken salt. We just used it in TikTok Tucker on a donut, which Jonesy liked, but he claims otherwise he doesn't like chicken
0: this
1: salt.
0: This used to be the domain of I'm just going to come out and say it.
1: Yeah, that's right.
0: Remember, you could just say anything you wanted about one particular subject that everyone likes, but you don't.
1: Well, it's all about chicken salt today. I like it. Ryan likes it.
0: I can live with it.
1: Not so much.
0: But I can live with it. I just feel that sometimes we, you know, we lean into stuff like this.
1: But you liked it on a donut.
0: Kylie has joined us.
1: Actually, I wonder what it'd be like on ice cream, on vanilla ice cream.
0: You know what it'd be like? Fried ice cream.
1: Yeah, it'd be delicious.
0: You know what? That's what your donut, your chicken salt donut reminded me of.
1: It's fried ice cream.
0: Fried ice cream.
1: Kylie, hello. Chicken salt, yes or no?
2: Hi, a definite no.
1: Oh,
2: definitely.
1: Really?
2: No chicken salt.
0: Do you feel, Kylie, that it's at its zenith?
2: Absolutely. No, every time it's always plain salt. Can't do chicken salt at yuck taste.
1: Yep. All right.
0: If
1: Thank
0: I want
1: you.
0: To harden my arteries, I'm going to do it.
1: How about your arteries?
0: Darren.
1: Poor old Ida Buttrose.
0: As in botany. But...
1: Hello, Darren. Chicken salt, yes or no?
3: Bloody oath, yes.
0: Okay.
1: Yeah.
0: Thank you, Darren.
1: Thank you, Darren.
0: Marnie's in the lodging place.
1: Hello, Marnie.
0: In Victoria. Hello, Marnie.
4: Hello. Hello. How are you both?
0: Great.
1: Very well, chicken salt, what do you make of it?
4: Is there any other salt, really? Chicken salt is the bomb.
0: It's the one.
1: See? Okay, thank you.
0: Sally's in Asheville.
1: Sally, chicken salt, yes or no?
5: I'm a no as well.
0: Okay. Well, so there are people here. There's quiet people out there saying, okay, it's time. Karen's in Campbelltown.
1: Karen, chicken salt?
6: No chicken salt.
1: Oh, okay.
0: Dwayne's in Windsor.
1: We brought all the naysayers out. Dwayne, chicken salt?
7: No, can't stand it. Makes all your food taste like chickadees.
0: That's true.
1: Chickadees?
0: Chickadees.
1: I love a chickadee. That's why I probably
0: Remember
1: like
0: the jingle?
1: It. Chickadee. It's chicken flavoured and crunchy.
0: Chickadee.
1: Rob is in Wollongong. Hello, Rob. Chicken salt, yes or no?
8: Definitely chicken salt, but there's also two condiments that have got their right order. You can only have barbecue sauce on a bacon and egg roll, and it can only be tomato sauce on a hamburger. You got to get involved in all three.
1: Actually, I would probably agree with that.
0: Yeah. You know, and just on the B&E, the bacon and egg roll, you know what, I'm going to come and say it, salad, tomato and lettuce on it.
1: That's not a bacon and egg roll.
0: No, it's a BLT, but it's really good.
1: No, that's a hamburger, but with bacon in it.
0: No, but you don't have any meat. Well, you've got bacon, which is...
1: Hello, Alison in Kingsgrove. What do you make of chicken salt?
0: Alison.
1: Big salt got to her. She's a slug, and the big salt got to her.
0: We'll never know what Alison had to say.
1: Well, coming up next, I'll tell you what I've got
0: to say. Do we have a consensus?
1: Oh, there she's there. Hi, Alison. Yes or no?
0: Alison, you know, the whip poll is a quick, rapid-fire quiz thing, okay?
9: No, definitely not. No salt at all of any type.
0: Oh, okay. One of those.
1: She's one of those, a purist.
0: With your perfect arteries.
1: Well, coming up next,
0: good blood
1: we
0: pressure.
1: Weren't going to talk about the Met Gala because I think I look at everyone and think they're showing off and they're big Richies. But there is something I am interested in, and that is how the stars go to the toilet. We'll talk about it next.
0: Jonesy and Amanda driving you home.
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0: Jones and Amanda driving you home for Jam Nation.
1: I'm glad we weren't going to talk about the Met Gala and we didn't talk about it yesterday and go through all the outfits and things because I think people have richness fatigue. Or I could be talking about myself. Watching all those privileged people and with Jeff Bezos and his wife Lauren Bezos being behind it this year.
2: Mm-hmm.
1: I just thought, you're just all showing off. I have no interest
0: in it. What do they do once they get into the Met Gala? What's the entertainment?
1: It's a dinner. Yeah. I think it's entertainment. I think Sabrina
0: and what,
1: Carpenter
0: sang a song. Food do you get like the chicken or
1: Brendan,
0: the beef?
1: How would I know?
0: Oh, no, I'm just curious. I'm curious because you just see these kooks on the red carpet.
1: Yes, I don't think there's any cameras allowed inside.
0: Right, so, you know, would it be like, am I going to a meet of those functions? Quite frankly, I was almost over them. Mm-hmm. And you get like the beef and the chicken.
1: I think it's probably
0: and
1: that.
0: And then there's a bit of a swap around of the plates.
1: It's probably exactly that. But the extravagant gowns, it's all just showing off. And I just wasn't in the mood for it. I think with the cost of living crisis, to see all of that seems a little unsavoury. But what's interesting is I read an article, someone was being interviewed by the Washington Post, about how the stars go to the loo. Because it's one thing to put your outfit on. What happens during proceedings? Actually, even just getting them off, I've had things made for the Logies that have got buttons all the way down the back. And at the end of the night, you think, oh, my God, how do I get this off? I've seen Jane Fonda the morning after.
0: Is that your pickup line?
1: How do I get this
0: off? Excuse me, Mr. Hunky Pants.
1: But Jane Fonda has posted a picture of herself the morning after. It might have been the Oscars. She slept in her outfit because she couldn't get the dress off.
2: Mm-hmm.
1: But what happens if you have to go to the loo? Well, many of the stars have their own assistants on site for this very specific reason. Apparently, there's also sort of freebie assistants, like generic assistants who can help you go to the loo. But obviously, the big stars would prefer someone that they knew
0: to
1: help them go to the toilet.
0: Bianca Censori wouldn't have much trouble, would she?
1: Well, no, that is true. But it's like the old days that Henry VIII and all the Tudors, they had a role that was called groom of the stool. And even though you'd think, why would I want to play that role? They were privy to secrets, to the passing of information, passing of all sorts of things. And it was quite a privileged position. Would you want to be this? So this is the way some of the stars deal with it. Some designers try and put in trap doors into the gowns. Katy Perry apparently a couple of years ago said she wore a go-girl, a contraption that allows women to go to the loo standing up.
0: Right.
1: One woman told Jimmy Fallon that the whole process of going to the toilet can take an hour. You have to pretty much get your whole gear off and get someone to put clothes on you and someone to help you with your skirt. When often brides need their bridesmaids.
0: Yeah, yeah, that's why they have the bridesmaid.
1: When I was at, years ago, working on a TV show with this kooky woman who was, we were filming in the wilds of America, and she was a performance artist who was wearing a hoop skirt made of bones. She was a full kook. And, you know, it's all very well and good to be a full kook, but there's me having to hold up this skirt of bones while she just had to pee in front of me. It all comes down to that. We've all got bodily functions. But I was thinking, why has my life come to this?
0: What was that story? Can we see it?
1: No, I don't know.
0: I'm fascinated.
1: When I was working on, when I was hosting Dancing with the Stars, I don't think the show's live anymore, but it used to be live, as you know, Brendan.
0: Yeah, but it's recorded now.
1: Terrifyingly live. And I would have to get dressed about an hour before, holding in undies, two microphones strapped to my legs, two microphone packs strapped to my legs, all wired through. And on a live TV show, when you're at home, the commercial breaks take so long.
2: Mm-hmm.
1: But when you're during a live show and you're going from one place to another, there's no time for anything.
0: There's no time.
1: There's no time.
0: I remember being on that show. You know, they used to put you in the green room, so you'd be watching the show on a monitor because it was so late, you know, and the show used to go forever. And I remember looking at the TV and they said, okay, Jonesy Nalanda, you're up next. I went, oh, I got to go and do this now. So I was just sitting on the lounge, with my gut hanging out, watching it. Next minute, I'm dancing.
1: Well, that's right. At least you could go to the toilet if you needed to. I was strapped in, and so you just have to make sure that you don't drink anything, you don't do anything. And the second the show's over, it's like inflating a Zodiac. Off come the holding in undies, and
0: Hello. My buttons are stuck.
1: No, that's right. Can we put Velcro in, please?
0: What did you make of Jackman with his new partner. I think that's pub test material.
1: People seem to be outraged.
0: Yeah. Jonesy and Amanda driving you home.
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13: I'm Rana Hussein. Queensland and New South Wales have made minor changes for Game 2 of the Women's Origin at Suncorp Stadium. Maroons rookie Phoenix Rainhippy is ruled out of next Thursday's clash with a hamstring injury, while Kaylee Joseph and Mackenzie Wheeler being monitored for concussion. The Blues have named debutante Reema Butler on the bench, with Kezia Apps elevated to the starting side. Melbourne Vixens have hit a major milestone, the Super Netball Club surpassing 10,000 members for the first time. And the WNBL has appointed Opals legend Lauren Jackson as its chief strategy and basketball partnerships officer.
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0: Jones and Amanda driving you home.
1: Can I say that a lot of people thought that Sam Smith at the Met Gala was Travis Kelce, and it was the most extraordinary outfit. I'll try and show you a picture of it. Here he is. He's gone like a Frank Thring with a big feather out the top of his head. Ryan, can you Google it for Jonesy to have a look?
2: Oh, yeah, there you go.
1: And people thought it was Travis Kelce.
0: Let me go. He's changed.
1: I know. I thought the same. I thought, I've got the giant ick.
0: When you become a grandparent.
1: As you are.
0: I don't like admitting that because, I like it. You know, I had a child when I was 24. I'm 58 now, so it stands to reason I'm going to have sometime soon there will be a grandchild. But you end up opening a Pandora's box of memories. And by that I mean things that your kids were into when they were little. Now they're all available on YouTube. So they're playing it to their children.
1: Yeah, for their own nostalgia.
0: For their own nostalgia.
1: Nice.
0: And in turn, I end up watching it as well. Like Bear in the Big House, for example.
1: Not the Big House. That's not prison. Bear in the Big Blue House. We used to watch that.
0: Is what it is?
1: Yeah.
0: Anyway, I remember when that first came out.
1: Yeah.
0: And your son Liam used to be
1: here. He was, and we had a doll of the bear. Used to dance from side to side.
0: Like the bear. The bear,
1: we had the bear.
0: Yeah.
1: Not the Big House, the Big Blue House.
0: That'd be interesting. There's a few bears in jail. And the jingle, as soon as I hear it, it just takes me back to when it came out.
3: Welcome to the Blue House.
0: What's with the neck?
4: Hello.
0: There's a lot of neck.
3: Things to do.
1: He doesn't have a thin neck.
0: I think we get it, right?
1: It's got triangular shape.
0: Yeah, but Jim Henson characters, they do a lot of neck acting. You know
1: this
0: what
1: isn't
0: I mean?
1: A Jim Henson, is it?
0: That's a Jim Henson.
1: I didn't know that.
0: Bear in the Big House is a... And he's a bit... You know what? I'm just going to say this. He's a bit of a shut-in. He never goes out of the house. You go on a tour of
1: maybe
0: his
1: he's
0: house,
1: hibernating,
0: and you go around and see everything.
1: Until his Tombian comes out at the end of the season.
0: You don't see the toilet. You presume you just do that in the woods,
1: yeah.
0: But
1: so they say.
0: But then I was watching the Wiggles. Have you seen the new Wiggles?
1: Big necks.
0: There's a lot of neck action in the new.
1: One
0: Wiggles.
1: Of them is the mums are frothing yeah,
0: this
1: over
0: is,
1: one of
0: this
1: the
0: is
1: new
0: thirst
1: Wiggles.
0: Trap Wiggle.
1: Yeah,
0: John
1: with his shirt off occasionally.
0: Man, he replaced Wake Up Jeff. And he's the opposite of Wake Up Jeff.
1: Is he purple?
0: He's a purple wheel, but he's fully jacked.
1: What do you mean he's the opposite? Because he's fully jacked.
0: Jeff was always asleep.
1: Right.
0: And here's
1: this one's
0: guy.
1: Waking everyone
0: and
1: up.
0: I'm talking about why kids are all on ADHD medications because of the Wiggles. These guys are like out of control.
1: Mm.
0: You know, you've got, and he used to be in Justice Crew. John.
1: Right.
0: I've done a bit of research. Very good, though. I'm not against them, but the new.
1: Why would you be against them? Why would you be against them?
0: I'm taking a fight with the Wiggles because I love those guys. But I remember when they first started, I remember taking my son to go and see them back in the 90s. Mm. And they were just, you know, guys in skivvies with a trestle tape.
1: Before they had their teeth fixed.
0: Exactly. You know, Anthony's still there. The OG mm-hmm. is still there, which is good. And then, you know, Captain Feathersword, he's still doing his stuff.
1: I can see Murray around the streets at any music event. They're lovely.
0: And they're good friends of the show, I'd like to say. But I look at the, so there's a new yellow Wiggle. You know, Greg, there was Greg. And then there was Sam.
1: The yellow one's a girl.
0: And Sahai, with a T.
1: Mm-hmm.
0: And then there was Sam, and there was Emma. But Sahai, my God, she's just like an amazing dancer.
1: Yeah.
0: Just goes crazy.
1: You need a lot of energy to be a Wiggle.
0: Like I remember Greg Wiggle telling me, he was on stage and he forgot the lyrics to Hot Potato. Greg.
1: It's time to leave.
0: Hot Potato, somebody, it's Potato. Mm. But I was just saying before I have
1: but
0: you
1: then
0: seen?
1: It goes into cold spaghetti.
0: Okay.
1: There's a transition.
0: And then in the Wiggles, that'd be something. Then have you seen Greg's latest side hustle? So he does some advertising for Sunrise Stores. They're these convenience stores. And I just want to run this past you because Greg, he does a jingle.
3: Look out for the sun.
5: Come into your Sunrise local
0: does
5: store.
0: Does the VO as well.
1: Catch you.
0: And now, look at this. He's pointing at the point of sale. Freeze it right there, Ryan. Okay. So, look, he's pointing.
1: He's gurning. He's over kind of pulling a face and pointing at it.
0: But he's not wiggling.
1: No, he's not allowed to, I assume.
0: So is that a thing?
1: Well, I assume they have copyrighted the wiggling of the fingers. So he's got two fingers and he's pointing. So if it goes, oh, he's the wiggle. Is he wearing yellow in it?
0: Yeah. Yeah. He's got yellow on.
1: Yeah, so he's the wiggle. But he wouldn't be allowed to.
0: It's a polo shirt.
1: He wouldn't be allowed to do the fingers.
0: I'm just saying to you as well, Ryan.
2: Yeah.
0: was a former child actor mm-hmm. that got paid $5,000 to be in a Toyota Prado commercial.
1: Without saying anything.
0: Yeah. Without saying anything. How much would Greg be making for that?
2: Oh, I hope a lot. I'm a big Greg Wiggle fan.
0: Oh, was he your favourite
2: Wiggle? Yeah, he was my favourite. Yep. Massive Greg Wiggle fan.
0: Mm. Yeah.
2: Yeah, they're good.
0: Hey, little Ryan.
1: Remember that time we once, it was my birthday, and we crossed to my home to talk to the, my children were like 3 and 5. And Jack was crying. And
0: having a meltdown.
1: They're having a meltdown. And you said to Mr. Wood, who's your favourite Wiggle? He goes, Greg.
0: I said, focus.
1: It's like people today throw a slice of cheese on their child's head. We just had to say, who's your favourite Wiggle?
0: But, you know, this is a society. It's like when you see old football players from the old days to what they are now. It's such a slice of your life. Like, keep doing it, but geez.
1: Well, coming up in the next hour, we have $2,000 to give away for Instagram. And yep. also, there's a number of nursery rhymes that are really dark and are based on scary realities. One in particular is quite haunting.
0: Jonesy and Amanda driving you home.
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3: Good evening, I'm Judy Augustine. A woman is in a critical condition at the Royal Hobart Hospital after a crash in the state's north this morning. It's believed the vehicle, driven by a woman in her 20s, crashed into a power pole on the West Tamar Highway at Sidmouth about 9:45. The two passengers in the vehicle suffered minor injuries and were treated at the scene. Police are seeking dash cam footage from members of the public to better understand how the crash occurred. Meanwhile, there were no injuries after a truck crash in the state's south. Police say a trailer being towed by the truck flipped and diesel spilled onto Woodsdale Road at Runnymede. As the Department for Education, Children and Young People investigates a cybersecurity breach which could impact Tasmanian students and education staff, those potentially affected are being urged to keep an eye out for scams or suspicious behaviour. The breach of the learning system Canvas has led to data being compromised, but little is known about exactly who's been affected. The department says it's working to minimise the impact of the breach and will notify those impacted when more is known. Tasmania is the only state where Easter Sunday is not a public holiday, but that's a step closer to changing. A bill introduced by Labor passed the House of Assembly late this afternoon. That's in spite of being opposed by Liberal MPs. It's not a done deal just yet. The bill will next move through the Legislative Council. There could be snow on the way for parts of the state tomorrow as we start to feel a cooler change ahead of winter. The Bureau of Meteorology says a cold front moving across Tasmania will bring very cold temperatures and snow to low levels, possibly 500 or 600 metres. Senior meteorologist Dean Naramore says we should also expect rain, wind, hail and thunder.
4: A cold, wet and dreary day for much of the state, although staying dry probably in the northeast and eastern parts in areas that unfortunately really weren't looking for that rainfall.
3: Hobart will drop to 6 degrees. Launceston, Burnie and Queenstown could get to 3 degrees. 5 is the lowest expected in Devonport. And the Tasmanian School Breakfast Program has delivered 300,000 free breakfasts to students across the state. The program, which is delivered in partnership with Variety Tasmania, now operates in 76 government schools, offering breakfast to up to 18,000 students.
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3: Sport news now, and there are calls for the AFL to offer discounted tickets to venues outside of Melbourne after it cut the price of general admission passes for matches at Marvel and the MCG. Those lower prices apply for games between rounds 10 and 15, but Fans Association President Ron Isco wants to know why fans in Hobart and Launceston don't get the same.
5: Why can't they have $20 entry price for general admission or $40 for family in the other states? So as good as what the AFL has done with MCG and Marvel, tick. The question from other fans, because footy is AFL, not VFL, will be, hey, what about us?
3: The Hawks take on the Crows at Utah Stadium in round 11, while in round 14, Richmond's up against Brisbane at Belrive Oval. And Fremantle says it's managing Hayden Young week by week to ensure he stays fit and firing. The star missed the early stages of the Dockers campaign due to a hamstring issue. The 24-year-old is now having a major impact on the field, kicking 3 goals in their win over the Western Bulldogs on Friday night. That's the latest in news and sport. I'm Judy Augustine.
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18: Jonesy and Amanda, driving you home.
9: Well, let's talk about your nursery rhyme, fairy tales, that are pretty, well, as we spoke before, very, very grim. What do you remember about the story of the Pied Piper of Hamelin?
18: Oh, I got the rats. So you pay the piper. So they wanted to get the rats out of the town. They got this piper. He came along, played a tune. Rats followed him into the water. Then the mayor said, oh, you know what? We're not going to pay you. In these days, you end up at a current affair. But now...
9: But then what happened?
18: Then he said, I'm going to nick all your children.
9: You've got a very good memory. I couldn't remember all the details. That's what happened. Though in the real story, and this is a real story, there were no rats involved.
18: Are you going straight to the kids?
9: Well, this is the story. The town of Hamelin was infested with rats. We know that's the story. So the rats were added 300 years after the story was first written in the 1500s. The original tale was written in the 1300s. It has nothing to do with rats. It's about children. And the earliest known account of the disappearance is a stained glass window installed in the Hamelin Town Church around the year 1300, only 16 years after this event happened, a real event. The window depicts a man dressed in many colours leading children out of the town. And the window was destroyed in 1660, but it's been referred to, the story has been referred to. And sometimes, like there's a 1384 entry in their official town record, states a single chilling sentence. It's 100 years since our children left.
18: Whoa.
9: So here's what happened. On this day, there's a street where the children were last seen. And it's called Street Without Drums. By order of the town, no one's allowed to play music or dance in that street, as modern historians have proposed several theories. So the children disappeared. There are 130 children. It was a small German town. A stranger, the children followed a stranger out of the town gates and were never seen again. Their families searched for them for the rest of their lives. Nobody found a single body. The town never recovered. Here's some of the theories as to what may have happened. Modern historians have proposed that maybe they died in a plague outbreak. Maybe they were killed in a children's crusade. And maybe they were lured east to colonize Eastern Europe by a recruiter called Lakator. Linguists, professors, have traced the family surnames and found dozens of them appearing 700 kilometers away in Poland and other regions, suggesting children may have been recruited and sent east. No one knows for sure, but 742 years later, the truth has never been found. And that story is still as haunting as
18: ever.
9: Wow.
18: It must have been quite the piper. I suppose they didn't have much in those days, did they?
9: Well,
18: as far as entertainment. Kids got like laptops and
9: well, we think where the parents not see them going, but there was probably they were working in fields or whatever and the children just disappeared. The Bermuda Triangle. Who knows? Cool. Eerie. It's eerie and disturbing. But apparently it's true. So sleep well, everyone. Sleep well tonight.
18: Thanks, Mum.
9: Now let's go to the girl with the red shoes.
18: Can I sleep with the light on? Hugh Jackman and Sutton Foster were seen on the Met Gala red carpet.
9: This was an event that he famously used to attend with his former wife, and people are outraged that he'd be so hurtful as to take somebody new.
18: We're going to put this to the pub test. That's coming up. Jonesy and Amanda with Jam Nation.
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0: Jonesy and Amanda driving you home. Let's get on down to the Jonesy and Amanda after the pub test. I know it's Wednesday, but there's issues to discuss.
1: The pub test. Pub test.
2: Does not pass the pub test. 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
1: Pub test.
2: Does it pass the pub test?
1: Pub test.
3: Yeah, the pub test.
2: Doesn't pass the sniff test. Stop it. It's not helpful.
0: Today, Hugh Jackman and Sutton Forrester. Sutton Foster made their Met Gala debut, while his ex-wife, Deborah Lee Furness, who was known to be a big, huge fan of the event, was nowhere to be seen.
4: Well, yes.
0: But she's not going to be in the background fuming away.
4: No. And it should have been me. And I feel for Deb. It's very, very hard to be living in these circumstances. But they've broken up. Hugh and Deb are divorced. He has waited a period of time, I guess, before introducing us supposedly to his new girlfriend. Rumors that they're very serious about each other, so she's not just some fling. This used to be the event, as you say, that Deb and Hugh used to go to together. Mm-hmm. And this is the first time he's taken her as his date. And people aren't happy. Some people are calling it the final blow to his ex-wife. Disrespectful, thumbs down, I'm no longer a fan, I've lost respect for him. It's time that other people are saying, look, get over it. He's moving on, he's allowed to. He's a grown human. He's allowed to. They are divorced. They are divorced. They've gone their separate ways. He has a new partner. Should he pretend he doesn't? Come on. Yeah. I know Deb's probably in pain, but it's not our pain. It's her pain.
0: Yeah, but still, like, it's an event they used to go to together.
4: But it's the Met Gala. He lives in New York. He works in the entertainment industry. This is a big event for him.
0: I'm just thinking, if I had the same situation, I don't know if I would. I'd keep it on the DL.
4: For the rest of your life?
0: A bit longer.
4: Would you? How long's a bit longer? When would people be happy? When's longer?
0: How long have they been broken up for?
4: They made their final joint appearance in 2023.
0: Right.
4: They announced their separation in 2023. This is 3 years.
0: I reckon, okay.
4: Oh, you reckon 4 years and no one would complain.
0: I reckon by 2028 we'd be okay. So up until then, Hugh, knock yourself out. Go to the ball, because he's only just wearing a normal black tie thing. He hasn't got anything with his bum hanging out. So he just goes along there by himself and then meets up with Sutton.
4: Why should you be the arbiter of when it's okay?
0: I just think that's what I would do. If my wife liked going to that thing, I would probably do that.
4: Well, what if it's also his thing? He likes going to that thing.
0: I'm not saying don't go to the thing. Just be kind of discreet about it.
4: It's been three years.
0: I just said 2028.
4: I think, look.
0: Look at you. You're straight. No, I'm not.
4: I think get on with your lives. Deb was getting on with her life. Just get on with your lives, and it's not our business. What do you think? Let's put this to the pub test. Hugh Jackman and Sutton Foster, not Sutton Forrest, at the Met Gala, does it pass the pub test?
0: In a big PDA on the red carpet.
4: They didn't do a giant PDA.
0: There's a happy PDA.
4: They're just having a photo taken, smiling at each other.
0: Well, that's not husband and wife.
4: No, but they're not lying on top of each other and pashing.
0: Like Keith and Nicole. Mm. Remember that?
4: A kiss on the red carpet.
0: Awesome. Not anymore. Jonesy and Amanda driving you home with Jam Nation.
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0: 10 questions, 60 seconds on the clock. You can pass if you don't know an answer. We'll come back to that question if time permits. You get all the questions right, $1,000.
3: You can make it $2,000 by answering a bonus question, but it is double or nothing.
0: Ray is in Newport. Hello, Ray.
4: How are you going?
0: Going well.
3: Hello, Ray. Let's see what we can do for you. I've got 10 questions in front of me here. Say pass if you're not sure. As we say, pass is your friend because we may have time to come back, okay?
4: All good.
3: All right. Let's see how we go, Ray, because it starts here and now. Question number one. In the alphabet, what letter comes after B?
4: C.
3: Question two. Sunscreen protects you from what?
4: Sunburn.
3: Question three. The coat hanger is a nickname for which Australian landmark?
4: The Harbour Bridge.
3: Question four. Which actress plays Vivian Ward in Pretty Woman?
4: What's her name? Julia Roberts.
3: Question five. Which planet is known as the Red Planet?
4: Mars.
3: Question five. At what temperature does water freeze?
4: Zero.
3: Question seven. Which animal represents the star sign Taurus?
4: The bull.
3: Question eight. True is the daughter of which Kardashian?
4: Oh, Kim.
3: Chloe.
0: Chloe.
4: God, you know, only one I know is Kim.
3: Yeah, there's no shame in not knowing that,
0: Ray. I got a vibe that you're probably not a big Kardashian perv, but man, you were doing so well.
4: Yeah, well, it's the first time I've tried. I listen to you guys every day and love your show.
3: Okay. Oh, thank you, Ray.
0: Anything Amanda can do to help your radio listening experience? I'm just doing a survey here.
4: No, Amanda's doing just fine.
3: Okay, and I won't ask you about Jonesy because we don't have time to have a long list.
0: We would just...
4: you know what they say about us guys, there's always room for improvement.
3: Why do you ask, Brendan? Why do you ask?
0: Because Ray knows, and I know, who the brains of the operation is, okay?
3: Ryan. Yeah. Thank you, Ray.
0: Ray, thank you. If you'd like to join us with Instagram... jonesyandamanda.com.au or call us again at the same time tomorrow.
3: And coming up next, we're taking your calls. Hugh Jackman, Sutton Foster, their Met Gala debut. How do you feel about it? Does it pass the pub test?
0: Jonesy and Amanda driving you home with Jam Nation.
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1: The pub test.
2: Pub test.
1: Does not pass the pub test. Pub test.
2: Pub test.
1: Does it pass the pub test?
2: Pub test.
3: Yeah, the pub test.
1: Doesn't pass the sniff test.
4: Stop it. It's not helpful.
0: Too soon?
5: Well, Hugh Jackman and Debra Lee Furness made their last joint appearance at the Met Gala in 2023. This year, Hugh Jackman took his new partner, Sutton Foster. And some people aren't happy. Final blow, someone is saying. Let his, you know, it's painful for his ex-wife. Disrespectful. No longer a fan. I've lost respect for him. What did you say before? Do you think he should wait another 2 years?
0: Oh, maybe 2028.
5: To take her as stretching his date to this.
0: But then again, those invitations, they wouldn't come, you know, Hugh might be in some lean years in 2028. Not that thinking that he would be.
5: But well,
0: they might not get an invite.
5: They have been apart for some time. They're formally divorced.
0: Sure.
5: They're getting on with their lives. When is he allowed to get on with his life? As let's presume she is too. Hugh and Sutton at the Met Gala making their debut. Does it pass the pub test?
6: Straight to pub. I mean, what the hell is wrong with people? Seriously. Build a freaking bridge and get over it. The guy is allowed to have someone else, is he not? Take your money and buy yourself some perspective. Really?
7: Look, I agree with Amanda. They've got to move on. They're leading separate lives. He's moved on. He's met someone else. That's life. What do you got to do? I agree with Amanda all the way.
8: Nah, not at all. Not at all. Maybe too soon.
9: I think that's completely fine, in my opinion. Because it's been 3 years since they've divorced. I think everyone should have a right to, you know, bring in new partners after that long. Because personally, like, you're only going to get older anyway, so he shouldn't have to wait till 2028 for that. I thought that was a silly comment, in my opinion.
6: So he should. They know it's been long enough. Why shouldn't he? I bet you she's moving on. She's probably got someone else as well, but doesn't bring it out like he does. I think he's a lovely man, and I think she's lovely too. Love her.
10: I mean, look, my thing is, how sad are we as humans that we even need to talk about this? The guy has every right to do whatever he wants 3 years after he split with his wife. Come on now. Who are we to be judge and jury? Get out of here.
0: Silly comment. I suppose you like this lady.
7: I agree with Amanda all the way.
0: Yeah.
5: Yeah.
0: The only thing I would say to that is,
10: get out of here.
0: Thank you for all your calls. Pub test will be back again next time there are big issues to discuss. Jonesy and Amanda driving you home with Jam Nation.
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0: Jonesy, the man of driving you home, you know, I've been enjoying my new found love of the Wiggles, courtesy of my grandson.
1: I love that.
0: And, you know, I love the OG Wiggles. I like the new G Wiggles, but geez, haven't they changed? You got the new purple Wiggle.
1: All the mums are enjoying.
0: He makes Nathan from High Five wanting to cover up his arms.
1: They always used to say that the dads would, because of the girls in High Five, the dads would take the kids to see High Five and the mums would go to see the Wiggles.
0: Yeah. And then Gemma O'Brien and I were talking because Greg Wiggle, Yellow Wiggle, is now doing ads for Sunrise, which is a Sunrise local store. And Ryan, I would just say, I've never seen a Sunrise store. Have you ever seen one?
1: No.
0: But the ads are all on the telly, and Greg Wiggle's doing the ad, singing.
2: Look out for the sun.
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0: and the voiceover.
3: Sunny's shop and ring promotion. It's the best within a country mile.
0: Okay, thank you. He's not pointing, though, at the point of sale.
1: He's pointing, but he's not wiggling.
0: He's not doing wiggling, but he is wearing a yellow polo shirt, not a skivvy. Check my Ryan. Yeah. We were just talking, in another life, you were a child actor, you were in a Toyota Prado commercial.
4: Yes.
0: You got $5,000to look gormless in the back of a Toyota Prado going down a hill. Greg Wiggle there has got, he's not only doing the voiceover, he's singing the jingle that I presume he has written.
1: Why do you presume he's written?
0: Well, have a listen to it.
2: Look out for the sun.
1: Someone may have written it
3: local store
1: in the style of Greg Wiggle.
0: It's the best within Lennon and McCartney to write that.
1: You never know, Brendan. You never know.
0: Forget the lyrics to Hot Potato on Potato.
1: What does go into cold spaghetti, it can be a challenge.
0: Hello, Greg.
5: Righto, you two. That's enough.
0: We're like achievers on this show, and you are one.
1: We are back tomorrow. We've got $2,000 to play with Instagram.
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4: 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And we're also looking for and celebrating, as we get ready for Mother's Day this weekend, Australia's funniest mums. Mums, you can call the show and do a joke. You could be joining us Friday for Stand Up Mums Live. The winning mum gets an amazing prize. How about this? It's the ultimate pampering weekend five-star hotel. You and whoever you want to take with you, two nights on us. We'll tell you more about that during the next hour on the show. 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

0: Richard O'Connell's show. Have you got a name for your car? And have you got a story about bad time for a power outage? Fravis, yesterday for names you got for your cars. Tanya, she got a Hyundai Sonata called Frank. As in, Frank, I did it my way, Sonata. Fiona, also brilliant. Kia Stonic, named Stonic the Hedgehog. Brilliant. And then Dave's rocking around right now in a Toyota Kluger. First name, Freddie. Surname, of course, you got it. Kluger. Anita has named her Mazda Phyllis after her late grandmother, which I love. Paulie, my husband, has a Mini called a Mini Max. Bill's driving a grey BMW X2 named Gru. The shape of the roofline on his car reminds him of Gru's back.
1: So specific.
0: Very specific. And then yesterday we started to get great stories about bad time for a power cut.
2: Back in the 80s, we're at the cinema watching Air Force One, and about 10 minutes before the end of the movie, the power goes out. And they left us sitting in the dark for 5 or 10 minutes, and then they came and said, it looks like it's a suburb-wide outage. We don't know how long it's going to be. Have some free tickets.
3: This is a story about my 96-year-old Nan. So she's got one of these electric recliner chairs. So the power cut out and she couldn't get out of it because she couldn't move the chair. So she was stuck in it in a horizontal position for about 3 hours.
0: All right, now you've got one for us, Rio.
1: Yes, I've got a story about bad time for the power to go out. Quick bit of context, but it is important. So for about 26 years of my life, I was a straight man. And then at some point around COVID, I was like, wait a minute. Maybe I'm attracted to guys and girls.
0: I've never heard of someone talking about their coming out story involving COVID.
1: It was actually a crucial part of it, I think.
0: You're saying you'd still be now with women if it hadn't been for COVID?
1: Maybe. Yeah.
0: That's an incredible story.
1: It was that damn AstraZeneca.
0: There are so many stories about COVID. I've not heard that it turned me gay.
1: Yes, yeah, so I had the sore throat and then the gay.
0: Yes. But it was a sore throat first. Sore throat. Spicy cough and then spicy lovers.
1: Exactly. So I was living in Melbourne, obviously in lockdown. My family live in Sydney. And I was like, well, I have to tell them. I can't just like wait until this endless lockdown. So I organized a Zoom with my family. And I wasn't super anxious or anything about it until the actual Zoom call came up and it's all their five faces there. And you're sort of...
0: I've always wondered like this. Yeah, it must be a lot of pressure for people when they actually have this incredible moment where they really finally want to say the truth about them. It's a lot, isn't it?
1: Yeah, and it didn't hit me until literally the call started, because I have a very loving, progressive family. I never, you know, feared any of it. But then you're looking at them, looking at you, and you know that the sort of version of yourself that they've known, I'm the youngest, you know, since I was born, that version is there's a different, there's a whole different version of yourself that you're about to tell them about.
0: And well, you think there is.
1: Or you think there is, yeah, exactly. And then I eventually managed to sort of summon the willpower to push it out. And I said, guys, I think I'm bisexual. And there was this long pause. I'm like, okay, maybe they're just taking it in. I was like, oh, no, their faces are paused. I was like, they didn't hear this.
0: Oh, no. No. Oh, oh, no. You got the lag.
1: The next thing I hear is mum going,
0: huh? Oh, they're back online.
1: Yeah, I'm bisexual, and mum goes, "Why? Sorry, the Wi-Fi's. I'm dating guys and girls." And my sister goes, "Oh, I think I hear him. He's saying he's dating two women. He's in a thruple."
3: Oh,
0: no. Mum goes, "Oh, bloody hell, COVID's really upped his game."
1: Mum goes, "What's
0: he was a virgin when he left Sydney."
1: Mum goes, "What's a thruple?" Oh. My sister's like, "Well, Rio's dating two women." I'm like, No,
0: he's not.
1: I'm the opposite of that. And at this point, I've lost the room.
0: Yeah, you have. Yeah.
1: And the whole, the significance of the moment.
0: Were they surprised?
1: Well, one of the first things, I can't remember who said it, mum or one of the sisters said, well, you know, we did have inklings, because when you were 8, you used to put Riverdance, Lord of the Dance on VCR and dance in front of it.
0: But that means there must be so many closeted men around who simply loved Irish dance.
1: But I would watch Riverdance and dance along to it, like skipping. Oh.
0: But that's not being a precursor to gayness, is it?
1: Pretty bloody gay.
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0: Christian O'Connell Show. Do you have a name for your car? And have you got a story about a bad time for a power cut? Christian, I got a BMW called Scotty, as in beam me up, Scotty. Christian, my wife and I recently bought our first ever new car. Congratulations. And we got a Forester. Good car, those. Mm. It's your car, isn't it, Alex?
1: Sure is.
0: Yeah, good, solid car. Forester Gump.
2: Good.
0: That's a good one. Power answer story, Christian. I was with my girlfriend, now wife, kissing on the lounge, watching a movie. That's the impression of a power cut. My girlfriend said, are you okay? I said, no, my meat is defrosting. That's not code. This is not a drill. Some nice ribeye, sir. What about Rolf the VW Golf? Ooh. Rolf the Golf is great. Let's take some calls right now. Oh, a couple more that came in on text. Lawrence, three electric cars. Wait, what do you got? Showroom there, mate? Sparky, Tron, and AC/DC. Oh, what? He's got a theme. Mars got a dark grey Isuzu D-Max Ute. Sounds like I'm doing one of my voiceovers here. The new dark grey Isuzu D-Max Ute named Gary, because it's a cranky old bastard. Gary's normally are my brother-in-law one, and he would agree. Shane's got a Mini Cooper named Alice Cooper. Very good, Shane. And Rob named his, I'm just doing a remix, Ford Ranger Sabrina. He got her on Halloween.
3: Oh, yes, Sabrina the Witch.
0: Yeah, it's good, yeah. Darren, welcome to the show.
4: How are we?
0: I'm good, Darren. I hope you're well. Thanks for calling. So, tell us about the name you got for your car, mate.
4: The name I've given my car is Dwayne.
1: How come?
4: It's a VW Amarok.
0: I didn't realise we're doing sort of a punchline setup now, like the
4: It's Dwayne the Amarok Johnson.
0: I love that. That's a great one. Linda, welcome to the show.
5: Christian, picture this.
0: I will.
5: It's Christmas Day. Lunch is at 12. 16 people coming over. 11 a.m. Power goes out.
0: Oh, no.
5: So, no time to panic. Grab the extension leads over the fence to the neighbours. Plug it in. Save Christmas.
1: Oh, God.
0: That's like a key part of every single Christmas movie, is someone has to save Christmas.
1: Yes.
0: And you, Linda, saved Christmas.
5: But lunch was only three quarters cooked, so out comes the Bowie. Yeah, it was panic stations.
0: Yeah, I bet, yeah. All right, sounds like you're breaking into somewhere and an alarm's going off. Is that an alarm in the background?
5: Microwave.
0: Peak mum and me. All right, we'll leave you to it. Well, thanks for freeing up some time to give us a call.
5: Thank you. 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

0: 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We're looking for Australia's funniest mums.
1: Mum's gonna tell a joke. Mama gonna make you laugh. Sally, Mary, or Nicole. They're gonna make you laugh.
2: Jokes, you say?
0: Rio, did you ever hear about the two baked beans that hitchhiked around Australia?
2: No.
0: They ended up in cans. Thank you.
1: Mum's gonna tell a joke. Mama gonna make you laugh. Sally, Mary, or Nicole. They're gonna make you laugh.
0: Now, very few of the jokes we've got so far. You know, there's some old jokes where you know the punchline. We're going to play a game right now. I'm willing to bet you're all... I want you all to say the punchline. You all know this very old joke. You ready, Alex?
2: Yep.
0: You ready, Rio?
2: Yep.
0: You ready, Patsy?
3: Let's do it.
0: I'm going to do the setup. I'm willing to guess you're all going to know the punchline. Count to three and then say what you think it is.
2: Okay.
0: Guys, why did the wombat decide to cross over the road?
3: Why did the wombat cross the road?
0: He was
3: fat, mate.
0: How
3: the fuck?
0: I
3: would
0: never
3: get that one.
0: What?
3: I never heard that in my life.
0: That's like a classic goldie one, Caitlin. You would have picked the wrong person. You would have got that,
4: wouldn't you? Absolutely got it, but it's such a sad joke.
3: It is.
2: Hang on, what was the one?
0: It lives in joke world. It didn't really... Don't ever go and see Jimmy Carlisle, by the way, if you're going to get upset by that one. You'll be gone within 30 seconds. All right, so we get some mums on.
2: Yes.
0: God, the old call and response seems a bit worked today. News has been a little bit dead-eyed today, aren't they? All right, let's get some of these mums and on. Pauline, what's your joke for us, mate?
5: Okay, what did the chicken say when it saw a lettuce on the road?
0: I don't know. What did the chicken say when it saw a lettuce on the road?
5: Chicken Caesar salad.
0: I got it. It's a great one.
1: Mama just made us laugh.
0: Pauline, we love it. Well done. That's a great one. Thank you very much for calling. Now, Mum Jody, what's your joke for us?
6: Why can't you hear a pterodactyl go to the toilet?
0: I don't know. Why can't you hear a pterodactyl go to the toilet?
6: Because the pee is silent.
0: That's a smart one. High joke IQ.
1: Mama just made us laugh.
0: Jody, come on down Friday for Stand Up Mums Live.
6: Wonderful, thank you. Can't wait.
0: See you then. Kylie, welcome to the show.
7: How are you?
0: I'm good. Now, Kylie, what's your mum joke for us, mate?
7: Okay, who can drink 20 litres of fuel and not get sick?
0: I don't know who can drink 20 litres of fuel and not get sick.
7: Jerry can.
0: Oh, come on.
3: Right.
0: She showed us in one hand and then gave it in the other hand.
1: Mama just made us laugh.
0: High level. Very good. Kylie, thank you very much for calling.
7: You're welcome. Thank you.
0: And let's try Simone now.
8: Hi, Christian. How are you?
0: I'm good, Simone. Thanks for calling the show. Are you well?
8: I'm very well. Looking forward to this amazing prize, hopefully. Fingers crossed.
0: Okay, off you go, Simone. We're all ears.
8: Why don't birds wear underwear?
0: I don't know. No. Why don't birds wear underwear?
8: Because their peckers on their face.
0: Listen, we managed to get through a good week of this without any... Well done.
1: Mama just made us laugh.
0: Simone, you've got to come down Friday. You're straight through. Golden buzzer all the way. Come in Friday. We see you then. Well done.
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2: Christian O'Connell Show. All right, today's time waster, athlete songs. Today, then, we're looking for your athlete songs. What a great song that was from the 90s. Beck, Loser.
3: Mm-hmm.
2: Loser of the 2003 Rugby World Cup.
3: Whoa. Oh, throwing it back. Just 23 years.
2: Yeah, don't matter, mate. Trying to get over it.
3: Okay, you want to get into Loser?
4: Still hurts.
2: I'm a party girl in a party world. Worn this way. Baby, I was worn this way.
3: Where it goes.
2: Yeah, worn to be wild.
3: Okay, you get wild.
2: And I'm Warnie. Oh, and he was. Oh, and he was. Yeah. It's the Warnie Triple Up.
3: That is gold double plus.
2: All right, Rhea, what have you got? Athlete songs.
3: Usain in the membrane.
2: Insane in the membrane. I had insane in the worn brain.
3: Okay, well, yeah, you got
2: but
3: it.
2: But that's why I left it on the floor. Pele.
3: We're
2: going
3: to awesome that one.
2: Very good. Clicking awesome that.
3: And Muhammad Ali, fabulous. He
2: was such a musicality today. He's definitely gay. All right, then. Your athlete songs. Strong Star from Lisa Casper. I Can't Get No Max Verstappen.
3: Oh, wow. That is gold out of the blocks.
2: Surname spelt correctly as well. Not easy with that autocorrect. Who let the dogs gout?
3: Gold as well.
2: Get ready for a lot of gout.
3: Okay.
2: He hears every other one today. The Beatles, Twist and...
3: Gout.
2: You got it, my friend.
3: Silver.
2: Janie's got a ray gun.
4: God help us.
3: Gold! Amazing.
2: Adam, well done for that one. Should we remember what does the fox say?
3: Of course I think.
2: What about Olympian? What does the chess fox say?
3: Very good. Silver fox.
2: Well done, Lockie. Eternal Olympic flame.
3: Silver.
2: This is how we hew it. This is how we hew it.
3: Gold.
2: Laura, well done. Felt like Teen Spirit.
3: Silver.
2: Return of the McEnroe.
3: Silver plus.
2: I Want to Break Freeman.
3: Gold.
2: Some Aaron Chumbawamba with pom thumping. All right, Nathan.
3: Yeah. Come on, mate. Ah, gold, a million.
2: I drew first blood and now this. Forgot how it works. Know your place. Lucky to be here, mate. You're lucky to be here. I'm not laughing, I'm crying. That don't mess me much.
3: Silver.
2: Well done, Michael. I can see clearly now.
3: Oh, lovely, elegant.
2: It's spreading the songs.
3: Gold.
2: Gout of my dreams. Gout of my dreams.
3: Silver.
2: To my car. Wake me up before you.
3: Gout.
2: You got it.
3: Bronze.
2: Honestly, there's hundreds of these gout. Just anything that is shoving in. This will probably win me something. Kicking awesome. Baby Got Shaq.
3: Gold.
2: Knock on Tiger Woods.
3: Silver.
2: Love Shaq.
3: Bronze.
2: Messi's Girl.
3: Gold.
2: England's, Christian, have you heard about England? Here we go. Christian, have you heard about England's new World Cup song? Footloose is not coming on. Doesn't even work.
3: That doesn't make sense.
2: Structurally correct.
3: Bronze, I gotta say.
2: Structurally correct. Probably actually will be true, but structurally it's not correct. All right, who is the winner today? Who is best in show?
3: Led from start to finish, I Can't Get No Max Verstappen.
2: That was. Well done to you, Lisa Casper. You are today's winner, winning $500 to spend at Kogan.com. 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

how far off I sat and wondered. 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And it's funny how the night moves when you just don't seem to have as much to lose. Strange how the night moves.

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7: In the Hobart newsroom, I'm Britt Allen. First this morning, questions are being raised around how three Northern Territory child protection workers bungled the case involving Kumanjaya Little Baby. The five-year-old was murdered after being abducted from a town camp in Alice Springs last week. It's believed there'd been multiple calls to the department prior to the incident, and Minister Robin Carles told the ABC she wants answers.
8: There are concerns that processes weren't followed correctly, and I'm sure that I'll receive a report from the Chief Executive once the investigation has been completed.
7: The Tasmanian Department for Education, Children and Young People says it's working to minimise the impacts of a cybersecurity breach which may have impacted staff and students at TASTAFE. The US-based Canvas software is used by schools, unis and other educational facilities around the world. Its parent company notifying clients that a criminal third party had accessed their data at the weekend. Donald Trump says there's a good chance the war with Iran could be over soon, with the US and Tehran working on a one-page memo to end the conflict once and for all. The US president says the terms include Iran shipping its enriched uranium to the United States and promising not to operate its underground facilities. DFAT's confident none of the four Australians on board the cruise ship at the centre of a hantavirus outbreak have been infected. It comes as two passengers and a crew member head to the Netherlands for treatment after they contracted the disease, while Spain's pulled rank and ordered the Canary Islands to let the vessel dock there. And the City of Hobart wants more basketball courts and is calling on the federal government to cough up the cash to get them built. Ahead of the federal budget being handed down next week, councils asked for a funding pledge to build a four-court facility at Newtown. It's set to cost $25 million, the state government already coming to the table with a promise to foot half the bill in the last election.
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7: In sport, Freo isn't chasing validation ahead of its top four clash with the Hawks at Optus Stadium. Defender Judd McVie returns from illness, replacing Jeremy Sharp as the Dockers' only change. And coach Justin Longmuir says he's viewing tonight as a litmus test.
10: Don't have to prove anything to anyone. We just need to see where our footy stacks up. It's another opportunity for us to try and improve our footy. We understand the opposition, understand their strengths, understand what our footy's about.
7: And in the tennis, Australia's Alexander Vukic has advanced at the Italian Open after winning his opening round match overnight. In the women's, fellow Aussie Daria Kasatkina is currently in action against American Katie McNally, while Ayla Tomljanovic is scheduled to hit the court later this morning. And that is the latest in news and sport. I'm Britt Aylin.
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14: In the Hobart newsroom, I'm Britt Allen. First this morning, questions are being raised around how three Northern Territory child protection workers bungled the case involving Kumanjai Little Baby. The five-year-old was murdered after being abducted from a town camp in Alice Springs last week. It's believed there'd been multiple calls to the department prior to the incident, and Minister Robin Carles told the ABC she wants answers.
15: There are concerns that processes weren't followed correctly, and I'm sure that I'll receive a report from this chief executive once the investigation has been completed.

0: Tasmanian Department for Education, Children and Young People says it's working to minimise the impacts of a cybersecurity breach which may have impacted staff and students at TasTAFE. The US-based Canvas software is used by schools, unis and other educational facilities around the world. Its parent company notifying clients that a criminal third party had accessed their data at the weekend. Donald Trump says there's a good chance the war with Iran could be over soon, with the US and Tehran working on a one-page memo to end the conflict once and for all. The US president says the terms include Iran shipping its enriched uranium to the United States and promising not to operate its underground facilities. DFAT's confident none of the four Australians on board the cruise ship at the centre of a hantavirus outbreak have been infected. It comes as two passengers and a crew member head to the Netherlands for treatment after they contracted the disease, while Spain's pulled rank and ordered the Canary Islands to let the vessel dock there. And the City of Hobart wants more basketball courts and is calling on the federal government to cough up the cash to get them built. Ahead of the federal budget being handed down next week, councils asked for a funding pledge to build a four-court facility at Newtown. It's set to cost $25 million, the state government already coming to the table with a promise to foot half the bill in the last election.
1: Where do you go for a great deal on trucks? 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
1: In sport, Freo isn't chasing validation ahead of its top four clash with the Hawks at Optus Stadium. Defender Judd McVie returns from illness, replacing Jeremy Sharp as the Dockers' only change. And coach Justin Longmuir says he's viewing tonight as a litmus test.
2: You don't have to prove anything to anyone. We just need to see where our footy stacks up. It's another opportunity for us to try and improve our footy. We understand the opposition, understand their strengths, understand what our footy's about.
1: And in the tennis, Australia's Alexander Vukic has advanced at the Italian Open after winning his opening round match overnight. In the women's, fellow Aussie Daria Kasatkina is currently in action against American Katie McNally, while Ayla Tomjanovic is scheduled to hit the court later this morning. And that is the latest in news and sport. I'm Britt Aylin.
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8: Good morning, I'm Britt Allen in the Hobart newsroom. Staff and students at TasTAFE have been warned their personal data, messages and other content may have been compromised in a data breach at the weekend. The state's education department confirmed the incident yesterday, but is unable to provide any details around exactly what info has been accessed. The breach affects users of a US-based online learning system called Canvas, which is used by schools, unis and other institutions across the globe, including some schools within Tasmania's public education system. The department says it's working with the software provider as well as the chief information and cybersecurity officers and other Australian jurisdictions to quickly understand the extent of the incident and minimise its impact. While TasTAFE told concerned parties there's no indication passwords, financial information, dates of birth or other government identifiers have been leaked. Three people from the NT's Child Protection Department have been stood down following the death of a five-year-old girl. The body of Kumanjai Little Baby was found in Alice Springs last Thursday. 47-year-old Jefferson Lewis since charged with her murder. It's been revealed that six notifications were made about the child's welfare in the weeks leading up to her death. Legislation to make Easter Sunday a public holiday has passed the lower house of Tasmanian Parliament. Currently, we're the only state or territory where it's not recognised. Several key business groups were advocating against the bill, arguing local companies can't afford it. But the push was backed by a key retail union.
9: We need to listen to workers sometimes because they often aren't listened to, so I appreciate that sentiment.
8: Labor leader Josh Willey there. It will now move to the upper house for debate. It comes as parliamentary proceedings were paused for half an hour yesterday for members to attend a candlelight vigil for victims of family violence. Despite the wet weather, organisers say around 250 people gathered on Parliament lawns, with victim survivors sharing their personal stories, hopes for safer communities and requests for improved system responses. The event, part of a national campaign marking the beginning of Domestic and Family Violence Prevention Month. And if you or someone you know is experiencing family violence or abuse, help is available through the Family Violence Counselling and Support Service on 1800 608 122. And Australian officials say they're standing by as four Aussie tourists remain stranded aboard a cruise ship hit by a deadly hantavirus outbreak. Three people aboard the vessel have died, with another four confirmed infections, one of whom is back home in Switzerland after departing the ship last month.
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0: Sport.
8: In sport, Hawthorn's leaning on its big game experience ahead of tonight's top four showdown with Freo at Optus Stadium. Brody Ryan makes his debut alongside Max Ramsden and Sam Butler, while Cole Shadier, Finn McGuinness and Jack Scrimshaw are out. Assistant coach David Mackay says they're relishing the heavyweight clash.
10: Yeah, we feel like we're well prepared. We understand we've got to be at our best.
8: In the women's game, Carlton's head of AFLW has left the club just days before the pre-season starts. Ash Nolte finished up with the Blues this week after three seasons as the club's GM of women's footy. And LIV Golf Adelaide will be back next year, according to Cameron Smith. The Aussie golfer says he fully expects the event, which has become one of the biggest sporting events in the country, to return in 2027. The future of the LIV tournaments is currently under a cloud after Saudi Arabia pulled its funding. That is the latest in news and sport. I'm Britt Aylin.
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4: Good morning, I'm Britt Allen, joining you from the Hobart newsroom. Investigations are continuing in the Northern Territory after three child protection workers were fired, reportedly over their handling of Kumanjai Little Baby. The five-year-old girl was found murdered after she was abducted from a town camp in Alice Springs last week. There have been claims the department had received calls about her safety. Minister Robin Carl telling the ABC she's asked for other cases to be looked at too.
5: What I asked for immediately was an audit to be undertaken to ensure that any notifications that have been made have been acted upon appropriately.
4: An online learning management system used by the Tasmanian Department for Education, Children and Young People has been targeted in a cybersecurity incident. The US program called Canvas is also used by TasTAFE, its parent company, telling impacted parties it was compromised by criminal hackers at the weekend. The Education Department says it's not yet been informed whether any Tasmanian data has been obtained and that investigations are ongoing. In the meantime, students and staff are urged to keep an eye out for any attempted scams or suspicious activity. Heavy security is expected at the Sydney and Melbourne airports this afternoon for the arrival of the so-called ISIS brides and their children. The four women and nine kids had been living in a Syrian refugee camp. Federal Police Commissioner Chrissy Barrett says her team will be greeting them when they arrive.
6: Some individuals will be arrested and charged. Some will face continued investigations.
4: The TEC will continue its count this morning following Saturday's Legislative Council election in the division of Huon. Yesterday, postal votes were processed and checked against the electoral roll for eligibility. Today, they'll be added to the tally before the distribution of preferences begins. As it stands, incumbent Dean Harris has nearly 6,500 votes, amounting to just over 30%, with independent candidate Claire Glade Wright on his tail with 27.85% of the vote. And four Hobart venues have been recognised as the best in Tasmania in the Time Out Food and Drink Awards. Pepina taking out the People's Choice Award for the state's favourite restaurant. Our favourite cafe is Happy Larry Deli. Bawa Izakaya named our favourite bar. And the Winston given the award for Tasmania's favourite pub.
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4: To sport now and a boost for Fremantle with Judd McVie back from illness for tonight's blockbuster against Hawthorn at Optus Stadium. While the Hawks have made three changes, including Cole Shadia, who's sidelined by an adductor strain. Dockers coach Justin Longmuir admitting there aren't many holes in Hawthorn's game.
8: I like the shape and the way which they set the ground up. Contest work was, especially centre bounce work, was really strong on the weekend, which gave them field position and allowed them to set the ground up. Clearly had a lot more inside 50s, and usually they've been capitalising on those inside 50s.
4: And in the tennis, Daria Kazakina has been knocked out of the Italian Open this morning after falling in straight sets against American Katie McNally, while fellow Aussie Ayla Tomljanovic's match has been suspended during the first set due to heavy rain. That is the latest in news and sport. I'm Britt Allen.
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14: In the Hobart newsroom, good morning. I'm Britt Aylin. The Department for Education, Children and Young People says it's working to minimise the impacts of a cybersecurity breach, which may have impacted staff and students at TasTAFE and a number of Tasmanian public schools. The US-based Canvas software is used by schools, unis and other educational facilities around the world. Its parent company notifying clients that a criminal third party had accessed their data at the weekend. The Education Department's confirmed in a statement that it employs the program to deliver, manage and track learning in schools and business units. At this stage, it's not been informed whether local data has been obtained. Investigations into the incident are ongoing. The federal government's not putting a figure on the cost of monitoring the ISIS brides once they return to Australia. The four women and nine children are expected to arrive from Syria later today. Multicultural Affairs Minister Anne Ali telling the ABC she doesn't think the expense should be a consideration.
5: I can't give you a figure on that, to be honest with you, but I think that, you know, do you put a cost on keeping Australians safe? If this is a necessary action that needs to be undertaken, then it should be undertaken.
14: A motion's passed the state's lower house calling for the Liberal government to provide an updated cost estimate for the Macquarie Point Stadium. The Greens raising concerns of escalations as a result of rising prices for fuel and construction materials. It went through 18 votes to 15, supported by Labor and several independents, the Liberals' Carlo Di Falco and David O'Byrne against. Revised or new cost estimates must now be tabled by August 11. As basketball becomes more and more popular here in Tasmania, the Hobart City Council is calling for the federal government to get behind plans for new courts to be built at Newtown. The designs have been drawn and planning's underway. All that's missing is the cash to get it done. The state government pledged $12.5 million towards the project last year, with council hoping the federal treasurer will match that funding when he hands down the budget next week. And NASA has released 12,000 images from the recent Artemis II mission to the moon. They're the first pictures taken by astronauts travelling beyond the low Earth orbit in more than 50 years.
3: The Chamois, the way a pub should be and always will be with the same great owners. We're still here with affordable, delicious meals every day from 11:30 a.m. till 8:30 p.m. Everyone just loves the all-day affordable family meals, business lunches and the exceptional $15 bar meals. Why not pre-order for lunch? The Shamrock Hotel, right in the heart of the city, corner of Liverpool and Harrington Street. The Chamois, the way a pub should be. 780 Classic
14: Hits
3: Sport.
14: To sport now, and a heavyweight battle awaits Optus Stadium tonight. Fremantle's made one change with Judd McVie returning from illness. The Dockers have won 7 in a row, while the Hawks haven't lost in 2 months. Adam Simpson says he's uncomfortable being asked whether he thinks he'll be Carlton's interim coach by the end of the year. The Blues' nightmare start to 2026 has fueled speculation that Michael Voss won't see out the season. The West Coast Premiership coach is a consultant at Icon Park and has told AFL 360 the questioning feels awkward.
15: I've been in the position before. Everyone's talking about who's next when you're in the chair, and yeah, it's just not, you're just not comfortable talking about whether you're working at the club or not. I don't think it's appropriate to talk about.
14: And Cameron Smith remains confident LIV Golf will return to Adelaide next year. The event's under threat after Saudi Arabia pulled funding for the Renegade Golf League. But Smith says the team's working behind the scenes to bring it back. With the latest in news and sport, I'm Brit Aitlin.
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5: Good morning, I'm Britt Aylin, joining you from the Hobart newsroom. Staff and students at TasTAFE and a number of public schools have been warned their personal data, messages and other content may have been compromised in a data breach at the weekend. The state's education department confirmed the incident yesterday, but has been unable to provide any details around exactly what information's been accessed. The breach affects users of a US-based online learning system called Canvas, which is employed by schools, unis and other institutions across the globe. The department says it's working with the software provider as well as chief information and cybersecurity officers and other Australian jurisdictions to quickly understand the extent of the incident and minimise its impact. While TasTAFE's told concerned parties there's no indication passwords, financial information, dates of birth or other government identifiers have been leaked. Arrests are expected at Sydney and Melbourne airports tonight as the ISIS brides and their families touch down in Australia. The group of 4 adults and 9 children who've reportedly spent time in Islamic State camps have begun their trip home. National Senator Bridget McKenzie telling Nine there are serious concerns about the group.
6: This cohort of women left Australia to raise their children under Sharia law to actually set up an Islamic caliphate. Now that mission has failed, they're wanting to return, and I want to know why the government hasn't cancelled their travel documents on national security grounds.
5: Tasmania is a step closer to recognising Easter Sunday as a public holiday after legislation passed the lower house of parliament yesterday. One of those in favour was Independent MP George Raze, reflecting on the importance of the day in his religion.
7: The question before us is simple. Should these workers be fairly compensating for giving up that precious time? Every other state in Australia has already answered yes.
5: It comes as parliamentary proceedings were paused for half an hour for members to attend a candlelight vigil for victims of family violence. Despite the wet weather, organisers say around 250 people gathered on parliament lawns, with victim survivors sharing their personal stories, hopes for safer communities and requests for improved system responses. The event, part of a national campaign to mark the beginning of Domestic and Family Violence Prevention Month. And if you or someone you know is experiencing family violence or abuse, help is available through the Family Violence Counselling and Support Service on 1800 608 122. And Switzerland says there's no threat to the general public after the country recorded a case of hantavirus. The patient had previously travelled on the cruise ship currently at the centre of a deadly outbreak of the disease. While DFAT has confirmed the 4 Aussies on board the vessel have not been infected.
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0: Sport now and a boost for Fremantle with Judd McVie back from illness for tonight's blockbuster against Hawthorn at Optus Stadium. While the Hawks have made three changes, including Cole Shadier, who's sidelined by an adductor strain. Dockers coach Justin Longmuir admitting there aren't many holes in the Hawks game.
2: I like the shape and the which they set the ground up. Contest work was, especially centre bounce work, was really strong on the weekend, which gave them field position and allowed them to set the ground up. Clearly had a lot more inside 50s, and usually they've been capitalising on those inside 50s.
0: And after a thrilling 1-1 finish in this morning's Champions League semi-final, Paris Saint-Germain will advance to the final against Arsenal after beating Bayern Munich 6-5 on aggregate. The decider will take place in Budapest on May 30. That's the latest in news and sport. I'm Brit Aylin.
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6: Good morning, I'm Britt Allen, joining you from the Hobart newsroom. The US president is confident a deal is close to end the war in Iran, with the two sides reportedly closing in on a one-page memo to end the conflict. Donald Trump says the regime is desperate to get it done.
7: We're dealing with people that want to make a deal very much, and we'll see whether or not they can make a deal that's satisfactory to us. We have it very much under control.
6: An online learning management system used by our state's Department for Education, Children and Young People has been targeted in a cybersecurity incident. The US program called Canvas is also used by TASTAFE, its parent company, telling impacted parties it was compromised by criminal hackers at the weekend. The Education Department says it's not yet been informed whether any Tasmanian data has been obtained, but investigations are ongoing. In the meantime, students and staff are urged to keep an eye out for any attempted scams or suspicious activity. Heavy security is expected at the Sydney and Melbourne airports later today for the arrival of the so-called ISIS brides and their children. The four women and nine kids had been living in a Syrian refugee camp. Federal Police Commissioner Chrissy Barrett says her team will be there to greet them when they arrive.
8: Some individuals will be arrested and charged. Some will face continued investigations.
6: Three people from the Northern Territory's Child Protection Department have been stood down following the death of a five-year-old girl. The body of Kumanjai Little Baby was found in Alice Springs last Thursday. 47-year-old Jefferson Lewis since charged with her murder. It's been revealed that six notifications were made about the child's welfare in the weeks leading up to her death. The TEC will continue its count this morning following Saturday's Legislative Council election in the division of Huon. Yesterday, postal votes were processed and checked against the electoral roll for eligibility. Today, they'll be added to the tally before the distribution of preferences begins. As it stands, incumbent Dean Harris has nearly 6,500 votes, amounting to just over 30%, with independent candidate Claire Glade Wright on his heels with 27.85%. And it feels like that spell of warm weather we had last week is long gone, with snow falling on Cunanu Mount Wellington overnight. It's currently -3 degrees up on the peak, the chill coming courtesy of a strong cold front dragging in an unstable polar air mass overnight.
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6: In sport, a few changes from Hawthorn ahead of tonight's top four showdown with Freo at Optus Stadium. Bodie Ryan makes his debut alongside Max Framston and Sam Butler, while Cole Shadier, Finn McGuinness and Jack Scrimshaw are out. In the women's game, Carlton's head of AFLW's left the club just days before the pre-season's due to get underway. Ash Nolte finished up with the Blues this week after 3 years as the club's GM of women's footy. And in the tennis, Daria Katsikina has been knocked out of the Italian Open this morning after falling in straight sets against American Katie McNally. That is the latest in news and sport. I'm Britt Aylin.
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